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0: 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Now.
10: Hi, I'm Donna DeMayo. The Prime Minister has described flash flooding in Nepal as a truly horrific event. At least 160 people have been killed in the disaster and hundreds more are missing. Anthony Albanese confirming to News 24 that dozens of Australians are amongst those unaccounted for.
11: At this point, there are 34 Australians who are missing. Now, our thoughts are with all those who'll be concerned about their loved ones today.
10: A win for community and disability workers who use their own car while on the job as the Fair Work Commission ups their vehicle allowance. Angus McFarlane from the Australian Services Union says it'll be a big help.
12: It's about $50 to $60 a week, cost of living relief. So we are very happy about that, and it will make a big difference.
10: British actor Tim Curry has died, best remembered as Dr. Frankenfurter from the Rocky Horror Show. He was 80 years old. And Prince Harry and his wife Meghan have touched down in Birmingham. They've ditched LA for a return to Britain.
0: Forget high tea. 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
10: In sport, Harley Reid will miss the first two games for a sling tackle on Hawk John Newcombe. The Eagles pushed to halve the ban, but the tribunal has dismissed the appeal. The Broncos will host the Storm to kick off round 26 of the NRL tonight. Both 2025 grand finalists are missing out on the top eight. And Aussie paceman Mitchell Starc has now jumped to the number one spot in cricket's test bowling rankings. He claimed 12 wickets in the recent two-match series against Bangladesh. And that's the latest news and sport.
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15: Fine and partly cloudy today. Tomorrow, the chance of morning fog, mostly sunny afternoon and a top of 21 degrees. Saturday, we'll start the weekend with a chance of morning fog, a mostly sunny day and 22 the top. Sunday, more chance of morning fog, a sunny afternoon and 20 degrees the top. Today, we're expecting a top of 19.
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Magic 931, it's Craig with you. So you'd think as a musician your biggest tool would be your lyricism, but sometimes even that's not enough. As Olivia Rodrigo says, more than any stupid song could ever say. That is coming your way. And we'll bring it up with Sonny Federa, DOD, and Poppy Bascom, Think About Us. 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

0: Magic 931, the Riverlands, home of the hits, and first recorded by Frankie Valli in the Four Seasons. But I much prefer this version. Even the writers of the song did. It's just so cool. And it's minutes away here at Magic 931. Have you jumped into the silent auction? Magic931.com.au. 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We are raising money and you are coming through with the goods. We have some incredible stuff up for grabs as well. You just have to put in your bid and then you'll get notified if someone outbids you so you can one-up them and make sure you keep winning that bid. 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We've got a three-hour outside broadcast with us here at Magic 931 or our mates at 5RM. 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

0: It's the Riverlands home of the hits, Magic 931. Craig with you, going non-stop 10 in a row again shortly. We'll wind it back to 2000 with Christina Aguilera. Come on, over, baby. All I Want Is You, Alex Warren and Eminem to come as well. And hey, we'd love to get you over to Vegas.
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0: 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Just tell us who you want to see on this incredible lineup to the iHeart Music Festival live in Las Vegas. Could be BTS. Maybe you're a K-pop stan. Maybe you love Benson Boone. Maybe you're a bit of a Benson swoon. Or maybe you love, and who doesn't, Snoop D-O-double-G. He's got swagger. And you would too if you won this, so register now. One more opportunity at this prize of a lifetime given away Saturday afternoon with Mikey on the iHeart Countdown. Good luck, and register now for your final chance to win.
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8: 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Now.
9: Hi, I'm Donna DeMayo. The Prime Minister says DFAT is desperately working to determine the fate of the Australians missing in Nepal after a devastating flash flooding disaster. The events claimed the lives of at least 160 people. 34 Australians are among those yet to be accounted for. Anthony Albanese telling News 24, it's simply horrific.
10: Nepal, you know, is a developing country. It doesn't have the resources that an event like that would have in Australia. So information is difficult.
9: Qantas profit has tumbled in the wake of rising jet fuel costs and the Middle East conflict. Profit has dropped by 13% to $2.06 billion. A win for community and disability workers who use their own car while on the job. The Fair Work Commission has increased the vehicle allowance by around 5 cents to $1.05 per kilometre. Angus McFarlane from the Australian Services Union says it will be a big help.
11: It's about 50 to 60 bucks a week, cost of living relief. So we are very happy about that, and it will make a big difference.
9: Police are on the hunt for an oyster thief in New South Wales after more than $350,000 or around 320 bags worth of the product was stolen. Tributes for British actor Tim Curry, who has died aged 80. He was best known for his role as Dr. Frankenfurter in the Rocky Horror Show. And Spotify has reported a massive surge in streaming for Dolly Parton music. There's been a 2,000% increase in the US alone in just 24 hours. That's after her passing, aged 80.
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9: In sport and team sheets for this weekend's AFL wildcard matches will be released later today. Aaron Norton expected to be named by the Doggies for tomorrow night's blockbuster against the Magpies. Tim English could be a surprise inclusion after training well yesterday. And the Pies tipped to recall injured duo Isaac Quaynor and Pat Lipinski. And that's the latest news and sport.
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13: Magic weather.
14: Fine and partly cloudy today. Tomorrow, the chance of morning fog, a mostly sunny afternoon and a top of 21 degrees. Saturday, we'll start the weekend with the chance of morning fog, a mostly sunny day and 22 the top. Sunday, more chance of morning fog, a sunny afternoon and 20 degrees the top. Today, we're expecting a top of 19.
13: 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We're the Riverland's home of the hits. And hit-

Magic 931, the Riverlands home of the hits. If you haven't seen the Meghan Trainor doll, you need to check it out. There's no lies here. Her five-year-old suffering from separation anxiety, so she got a doll made in her likeness, and it is freaky. Check it out on her Instagram. Lips Are Moving is coming your way. We also have Sam Fender and Olivia Dean's hit song. Huge. Rain Me In. Just in a couple of songs. We'll soak all that up in a minute as we go non-stop 10 in a row for Ray White Riverland. 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It's Julia Michaels at Magic 931. I'm jealous.

0: The Riverlands, home of the hit, City's Magic 931 with Craig. Oh, no, so fine. It's good to see your face. Oh, yours too, Benson Boone. Sorry, I'm here for someone else. We'll get it before we hit midday here at Magic 931. Oh, Kylie's here for Benson Boone. Of course, stealing a spot on the standby list this morning when Caroline didn't call back. And yeah, she loves a bit of Benson.
1: Oh, Benson Boone.
2: Ben, what do you like about Benson Boone?
1: I don't know. I just love his voice.
2: Do you think he's handsome?
1: Oh, yeah, of course.
2: Do you think he is the reincarnation of Freddie Mercury?
1: I don't know. Maybe.
3: What will you do in Vegas with that $3,000 spending money as well?
1: Well, maybe have a little flutter.
2: A platter?
3: A flutter.
1: A flutter.
2: What's a flutter?
1: A flutter. A gamble.
2: Oh! Yeah. Responsibly, of course, Kylie.
1: Of course. If I win, I'll share it with you.
0: Oh, I hope I can get in on that. Just don't put it all on black, is all I'm saying. Do it responsibly, of course. And if you want to get the final spot on our standby list, be listening in tomorrow morning with Zach and Tabby. And you can register to be the final name we call out, magic931.com.au. Not too late. Tell us in 100 words or less who you want to see on the iHeart Music Festival lineup. From Benson Boone to Lainey Wilson, Major Lazer and Snoop Dogg. Who are you taking with you? Why do you want to see him? And it could be your name we call out tomorrow morning in our final spot on the standby list for Steal My Standby.
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1: 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A local news update with Lachie Winnell in a moment. We'll find out how the bird flu is affecting the Loxton show. And in Riverlands sport, we'll see what's going on in golf.
0: I got a feeling.
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0: That tonight's gonna be.
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0: Tonight's gonna be.
1: We'll be blasting that in just a moment. 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
2: 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Now,
9: with the latest, I'm Lachie Winnell. A local federal MP says he'll continue to push for affordable energy for the region's producers. In the region this week, Liberal member Tony Passon says affordable and reliable energy remains a key issue for several Riverland industries.
3: really hard if you've got to have an average season to break even. Average seasons should put money in the bank for the bad seasons, and the really good seasons should pay for the complete failures. But these are huge risks that these broadacre farmers take. They're rolling the dice on huge amounts of money, and our job in the federal parliament is to fix the economy and drive down the cost of energy. And the way we'll do that is create a world in which there's abundant energy in Australia by digging and drilling.
9: Bird flu concerns have prompted changes to this year's Loxton Show. The show society has suspended its poultry and pigeon sections as a precaution against the spread of avian influenza H5, which continues to impact parts of South Australia. Organisers say the move will help protect exhibitors' birds, local wildlife, together with commercial poultry flocks, with biosecurity and animal welfare taking priority. The local call falls in line with other agricultural shows across the state that have also called off bird and poultry exhibits this year. Despite the change, preparations for the 2026 Loxton Show are continuing, with the official show book now available ahead of the October long weekend event. Looking at sport, and the Berry Open again saw a number of golfers take to the Berry course. Over 130 players took part in the two-day event, with the Berry Golf Club's Paul Athimi equaling the course record and setting the best score over the 2 days. Golf club officials were pleased with the event, with the popularity increasing in recent years. Now you're up to date. I'm Lockie Whittle.
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11: Hi, I'm Donna DeMayo. The Prime Minister says DFAT is desperately working to determine the fate of the Australians missing in Nepal after a devastating flash flooding disaster. The events claimed the lives of at least 160 people. 34 Australians are among those yet to be accounted for. Anthony Albanese telling News 24 it's simply horrific.
12: Nepal, you know, is a developing country. It doesn't have the resources that an event like that would have in Australia. So information is difficult.
11: Qantas profit has tumbled in the wake of rising jet fuel costs and the Middle East conflict. Profit has dropped by 13% to $2.06 billion. A win for community and disability workers who use their own car while on the job. The Fair Work Commission has increased the vehicle allowance by around 5 cents to $1.05 per kilometre. Angus McFarlane from the Australian Services Union says it will be a big help.
13: It's about 50 to 60 bucks a week, cost of living relief. So we are very happy about that, and it will make a big difference.
11: Police are on the hunt for an oyster thief in New South Wales after more than $350,000, or around 320 bags worth of the product, was stolen. Tributes for British actor Tim Curry, who has died aged 80. He was best known for his role as Dr. Frankenfurter in the Rocky Horror Show. And Spotify has reported a massive surge in streaming for Dolly Parton music. There's been a 2,000% increase in the US alone in just 24 hours. That's after her passing, aged 80.
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11: In sport and team sheets for this weekend's AFL wildcard matches will be released later today. Aaron Norton expected to be named by the Doggies for tomorrow night's blockbuster against the Magpies. Tim English could be a surprise inclusion after training well yesterday. And the Pies tipped to recall injured duo Isaac Quaynor and Pat Lipinski. And that's the latest news and sport.
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1: Fine and partly cloudy today. Tomorrow, the chance of morning fog, mostly sunny afternoon and a top of 21 degrees. Saturday, we'll start the weekend with a chance of morning fog, mostly sunny day and 22 the top. Sunday, more chance of morning fog, a sunny afternoon and 20 degrees the top. Today, we're expecting a top of 19.
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1: 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But first up, Prince and the Revolution for the Throwback Lunch at Magic 931.

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the Riverlands home of the hits, Magic 931. For TJ's Furniture, that's the throwback lunch. And if you haven't had enough throwbacks just yet, we'll go back to 1982 with Soft Cell, Tainted Love, straight after Taylor Swift. And I reckon there's a few Swifties out there who would know more about Taylor than her dad does. How much does your dad know about you? Put him to the test with Zach and Tabby's Two Dads, One Cup. 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

0: 8931. The Riverlands, home of the hits. It is Craig with your man who's got more layers in his music than Shrek. I'm calling him Onion Boy now. Somber and my body isn't ready. Tony Abbott's body wasn't ready for that onion, was it? That before we hit 1 o'clock here at Magic 931, and the silent auction is on. 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

0: The Riverlands home of the hits, Magic 931. Remember back in the day when we first heard Ray? We didn't know where is my husband just yet. But we did. Here, Jax Jones with Ray, You Don't Know Me. Pretty sure that was one of her first breakthroughs. It is coming up your way next when Rob takes over. You don't know me. Enjoy your afternoon and don't forget...
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0: The trip to Vegas with tickets to the iHeart Music Festival, flights, accommodation, transfers, spending money is given away a Saturday afternoon in the iHeart Countdown with Mikey after 4 o'clock. Are you on the standby list? 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Register your details. Your name could be called out tomorrow morning. If it is, you've got 30 minutes to call back and lock in that spot. If you don't, someone else can swoop in and steal it. It's happened a few times. Also, people have locked in. But I think at this shot, at such an incredible prize, you might as well register and have a crack tomorrow morning. magic931.com.au. You could be seeing Benson Boone live, Cardi B, the Goo Goo Dolls, Muse, Major Lazer, Snoop Dogg, Weezer, Zara Larsson, and more. magic931.com.au. Your final chance at this incredible prize. Don't miss out on it. Have a great afternoon, and I'll see you tomorrow from 10.
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12: 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Now.
14: Hi, I'm Gareth Thompson. A Nepali tour group operator has grave fears for 15 Aussies missing after major flooding in Nepal. In total, 34 Australians are unaccounted for after a flood hit the Nepali-Tibetan border with over 160 confirmed deaths. Foreign Minister Penny Wong says DFAT is working hard to get more info.
15: The government's priority is to confirm the whereabouts and welfare of these Australians, and DFAT officials in Nepal and also China are seeking to do that. Obviously, the situation is a difficult one.
14: Anyone with friends or family who might be in Nepal are urged to contact DFAT. The Agriculture Minister says industry knows what to do to prevent bird flu affecting the egg supply. Julie Collins says the government is working really closely with industry to prevent a spillover event that might affect poultry. Having learnt from 2 H7 outbreaks, it comes as Australia records over 300 infections in wildlife. A rise in choking acts among young people has the Social Services Minister deeply concerned. It follows the death of a 16-year-old on Sydney's northern beaches this week. Tanya Plibersek says 60% of young people have experienced choking in a sexual encounter and is pleading with parents to have direct conversations with their kids. And pop star Miley Cyrus has revealed one of her final conversations with beloved godmother Dolly Parton following the country icon's death at 80. In a heartfelt tribute, Miley said Dolly would want her to feel it, write a song about it and be strong.
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0: In sport, the Broncos and Storm go head-to-head in Brisbane tonight to kick off round 26 of the NRL. The match is a dead rubber, with both teams unable to make finals, but there's still plenty of noise around the club's decision not to give Adam Reynolds a farewell game. The skipper's been ruled out after failing to overcome a calf injury, and league great Brad Fittler's told Nine that's the right call.
4: The team always comes first. Their relationship, you know, once you get past this year, their relationship will go on forever because of that connection through winning grand finals together. Captain, coach. So the rest of it to me is just rot.
0: And you're up to date with news and sport.
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19: Partly cloudy and 19 across the Riverland today. Friday's looking mostly sunny for a top of 21. Another mostly sunny one on Saturday, reaching 22. And Sunday, sunny and 20.
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19: Happy Thursday. Can I just say, I adore Craig. I think he's a great announcer. He's slick. He's funny. He's good on the keyboard. But he doesn't know what he's talking about. Tomorrow is not your only chance to get on the standby list. To steal my standby, I'm going to offer up another chance, another spot later this afternoon to get to Vegas and the iHeart Music Festival. Trip of a lifetime to see Snoop Dogg or Muse or Cardi B. Whoever takes your fancy, tell us about it at magic931.com.au. Otherwise, stick by the radio and stick by the phone. You might have a chance to steal someone's standby very close to the wire. It does have to wrap up tomorrow. Right now, sit back for the hits. Non-stop 10 in a row for Ray White, Riverland, some Barenaked Ladies shortly after Jax Jones and Ray.

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1: 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You would think, Rob, that's way too late in history to be doing a Borat impression, and yet Ali G is officially making a comeback. 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
0: 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Speaking of out of control, a car crash in Renmark has seen a pedestrian injured and a driver arrested. Still about 20-odd minutes till national news, sport and weather, so catch the local stuff online at magic931.com.au.
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0: Feels like I'm pretty far into the night at a wedding. Want to hear that one? Outkast always, always kills on the DJ playlist. We're going to get into new sport and weather in just a moment on Magic 931. But tell you quickly about our Father's Day prize. 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Whoever knows the most about their child will be crowned. 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
10: Hey, I'm Brooke Seychelle. A Nepali tour group operator has grave fears for 15 Aussies missing after major flooding in Nepal. In total, 34 Australians are unaccounted for after a major flood hit the Nepali-Tibetan border with over 160 confirmed deaths. Foreign Minister Penny Wong says DFAT is working hard to get more info.
11: The government's priority is to confirm the whereabouts and welfare of these Australians, and DFAT officials in Nepal and also China are seeking to do that. Obviously, the situation is a difficult one.
10: Meanwhile, the PM is attending the second day of the National Bush Summit underway in New South Wales. Anthony Albanese will join a range of political leaders and community advocates to discuss issues impacting regional Australia. The Transport Safety Bureau is investigating a sixth incident at Sydney Airport since the end of July. The latest cases involved a Virgin and Qantas jet on separate taxiways and a Jetstar plane pushing back from a gate as another aircraft was passing behind it. However, former Qantas pilot Richard De Crepney has told Seven it's not as serious as it sounds.
2: It does sound alarming. However, we need to keep in mind that we're hearing about this because they're reporting them. Now, all these incidents are low threat. In other words, yes, there's errors being made, but the pilots and ground crew are picking up the errors and they're preventing it from escalating.
10: And Japanese avant-garde artist Yayoi Kusama has died at the age of 97. She was best known for her dot-covered paintings and pumpkin motifs.
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10: Team sheets for this weekend's AFL wildcard matches will be released later today. Aaron Norton is expected to be named by the Doggies for tomorrow night's blockbuster against the Magpies, while Tim English could be a surprise inclusion after training well yesterday. The Pies also tipped to recall injured duo Isaac Quaynor and Pat Lipinski. And there's only pride on the line for the Broncos and the Storm, who'll face off at Suncorp to begin round 26 of the NRL tonight. That's the latest in news and sport.
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0: Partly cloudy and 19 across the Riverland today. Friday's looking mostly sunny for a top of 21. Another mostly sunny one on Saturday, reaching 22. And Sunday, sunny and 20.
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0: The very last chance to steal my standby tomorrow morning with Zach and Tabby. But the second to last chance, later this afternoon. Magic931.com.au. You can still register. People are jumping on board last minute. Tell us who you want to see at the iHeart Music Festival, whether it's Muse or Cardi B. Lainey Wilson proving very popular along with Snoop Dogg. And make sure you're listening across your afternoon on Magic931. Also just listen because we've got your non-stop 10 in a row. Thanking Ray Wide Riverland. 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Olivia Rodrigo. Maybe some Ice House. It's all on the way. Paul Russell up first for the teeniest, tiniest little boo thing. It's Magic 931.
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0: latest on Magic 931. Getting into more good stuff next hour. And look, if you're hearing that, know that the countdown will be on for Steal My Standby. Someone who's registered is going to have 30 minutes to call back once that song plays. Your chance to steal that standby also coming up next hour on Magic 931. 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
1: 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Now.
8: Hey, I'm Brooke Seychelle. Foreign Minister Penny Wong has described the loss of life in Nepal as devastating, where 34 Australians are missing and more than 160 people have died as a result of flash flooding. DFAT says it's urgently working to confirm the welfare of Aussies in the area. Barnaby Joyce has once again reiterated One Nation's stance on migration. There's been a bit of confusion this week over what the party's target figure is moving forward, but the federal MP has told Nine it hasn't changed.
9: I don't know how many times we have to say 130,000 non. And if people are pouring back through deleted emails or posts, then all I can say is One Nation's got them thinking and that's what we're there for. And we also got them voting.
8: The Agriculture Minister says they know what to do to prevent bird flu affecting poultry. Julie Collins says the government is working really closely with industry to prevent a spillover event that might affect the egg supply, having learned from two H7 outbreaks. Smart glasses and wearable recording devices could be subjected to a 12-month import ban under a bill from the Greens to be introduced in the Senate. It comes as experts warn Australia's laws haven't kept up with privacy risks as cheap devices keep entering the country. And Geelong has been hit with a massive fine for hiding a concussion clause in a player's contract. The Cats have been slapped with a $140,000 penalty that was used in a deal to sign Jake Colajasny. AFL chairman Craig Drummond, who was the Cats president at the time, says the exemption was an oversight.
1: Forget high tea. It's Guy Tea this Father's Day at the Berry Hotel. 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Magic 931 Sport.
8: Fremantle forward Sam Switowski has announced this season will be his last. The 29-year-old saying he'll hang up the boots at the end of the club's finals campaign. He's played 129 games for the Dockers over the past nine seasons and says the time is right.
10: I've always felt like I've wanted to give everything I've got to this club and my career, but things just start to shift as you get older and I'm ready for that next chapter of my life and I really want to get back to Melbourne to reconnect with my family and friends.
8: That's the latest in news and sport.
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13: Magic weather.
0: Bit of cloud overnight and going down to 4 degrees across the Riverland tonight. On Friday, mostly sunny for a top of 21. On Saturday, mostly sunny reaching 22. And Sunday, nice and sunny, 20.
13: What happens in Vegas is paid for by us. So I guess our accountant will know what you've been up to.
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0: On Saturday afternoon, Mikey on the iHeart Countdown will reveal the winner to Steal My Standby. He's going to say who among us is going to Las Vegas for five nights all on us. 2 days at the iHeart Music Festival, seeing everyone from Weezer to Lainey Wilson to Benson Boone. Plenty of favourites in there. Some spending money, you get a plus one. It's the trip of a lifetime. And I've got another chance to get on the standby list this afternoon. Specifically, Deanne from Barmera. Deanne McPherson from Barmera has 30 minutes to call up 858-23-931 and get herself on the standby list. After that, if she doesn't call in another 29 minutes, we open it up. There's only one more chance to get on the standby list after this one, so it could be a real feeding frenzy. I'm very excited, and I'm also, crucially, by the phones on 858-23931. Deanne McPherson, give me a buzz as we get into non-stop 10 in a row. It's Mariana Grande after this from Stardust, thanking Ray Wide Riverland, your go-to real estate experts.

0: Stella Lefty positively slumming it on the train to Boston. We're offering to fly someone to Las Vegas in the iHeart Music Festival. Deanne from Barmera has the ball right now.
1: What happens in Vegas is paid for by us. So I guess our accountant will know what you've been up to.
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0: Deanne from Barmera has called back nice and speedy. Congratulations, you're on the standby list for Vegas.
3: Terrific.
0: Now, let's talk about your application, because you sent it through at magic931.com.au. Leaving it pretty late, what made you finally decide, you know what, I am a shot for this?
3: I was actually due to have an operation next week, and it got cancelled on Tuesday, so the girls at work talked me into applying.
0: How good, okay, and I think that maybe I can see that in what you've sent us. You like all music. You're not sure who you would take with you. It depends on who would be nice to you on the day. Would it be maybe one of the girls from work?
3: No, probably not.
0: Okay. Right, so is there a good deed that someone can do for you to maybe get the invite?
3: Just be nice.
0: Just be nice to you. You've got to have an operation, you know?
3: Look, I could take my son, but... Yeah, nah.
0: Nah, you better watch it. Stick by the phone because Mikey's going to reveal who's going to the trip, basically, Saturday afternoon on the iHeart Countdown. Deanne, best of luck with everything.
3: Thank you so much for that.
0: Sorry, Steelers, not even a chance for you this afternoon. Zach and Tabby playing one more time tomorrow during breakfast. Your last chance to get on the standby list, make your way to Vegas and the iHeart Music Festival. I'll keep the hits going. It's Ed Sheeran after Sophie Ellis-Bextor, one of the greats of all time. Magic 931.

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0: Sun's on Magic 931. Lovely to have a bit of sun around the place. A reminder that spring's around the corner. And Riverland Road and Garden Festival coming up October. Tabby and Zach talking with Peter Hunter, the Renmark Paringa Mayor, this morning.
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0: As we speak, I know my boss is securing some tickets for the gala dinner for the Magic 931 staff. So we are very excited, and it's only drawing closer. Another hour next on Magic 931.
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2: 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Now.
11: Hey, I'm Brooke Seychelle. The Foreign Minister has confirmed 34 Australians are unaccounted for after major flooding hit Nepal. 160 people have been confirmed dead after a major flood hit the Nepali-Tibetan border overnight. Penny Wong confirming DFAT are working with tour operators.
12: I'm sure there are many Australians who are very concerned about friends or family who may be in this region. I would say to you at this stage, access and information are very limited given the scale of disaster. We will do our best to ascertain whatever information we can.
11: Meanwhile, the PM says not to believe everything you read after the Home Affairs Minister's office confirmed Labor's plans to cut refugee places by a third next financial year. The figure will fall from 20,000 places to 13,750, and several Labor MPs have told the ABC they're shocked by the proposed cut. A former Qantas pilot insists Sydney Airport remains safe despite two more runway incidents now under investigation. The latest cases involved a Virgin and Qantas jet on separate taxiways and a Jetstar plane pushing back from a gate. Richard DeCrepney has told Seven simple errors are being made.
13: In the last two incidents, the pilots are catching it. They're being averted, so safety has not been affected. We have to remind the passengers, you are safe. But again, because the system reports all these problems, we're getting lots of notifications of near misses that indicate that things must change.
11: And tributes are flowing for legendary film and TV actor Tim Curry following his death at the age of 80.
2: Forget high tea. It's Guy Tea this Father's Day at the Berry Hotel. 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
11: Just 1 week after St Kilda wrapped their 2026 campaign, the club's already making list changes. Isaac Keeler, Paddy Dow and Patrick Sedd have been delisted and won't be offered contracts for the 2027 season. Keeler and Dow both spent most of their season with the Saints VFL affiliate, while Sedd was delisted without playing a single AFL game. That's the latest in news and sport.
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15: Magic weather.
0: Mostly clear overnight, going down to 4 across the Riverland. On Friday, a mostly sunny top of 21 and a sunny weekend. Saturday, sunny and 22. Sunday, sunny and 20.
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0: Happy Thursday. One more sleep and it will be revealed which dog in the Riverland has the coolest name. It's down to a very scientific vote at the moment. Zach and Tabby will have the answer tomorrow morning from 6 o'clock for Harvey Norman Renmark. And then what I like is there's going to be a bit of an arms race because someone wants to come up with a cooler dog name. And then a cooler one than that, we're just going to have some sick puppies all over the Riverland. First up, non-stop 10 in a row. We're getting into Blink-182, a bit of Joe Bros as well, all for Ray White Riverland. Your property journey starts with Ray White Riverland, and we kick it off with Sam Petras.

0: you.
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0: Katy Perry around the Riverland on Magic 931 and 971 plus the iHeart app. Father's Day is about 10 days away. 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Two dads, one cup. How much does your dad know about you or your siblings? 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Meanwhile, Will and Woody are going to be taking their daughters to Movie World.
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0: Chili Peppers on Magic 105.9. 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
6: 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Now.
8: Hi, I'm Gareth Thompson. The Department of Foreign Affairs is frantically attempting to get more information about 34 Aussies missing after catastrophic flooding on the Nepal-Tibet border. It's believed two boys are among the missing Australians, with the death toll rising to at least 160. South Australian woman Manisha Khatri has told the ABC her brother-in-law is missing.
9: There is a different kind of pain in watching our home country and homeland drawn while we are so, miles away.
8: Australia's refugee intake could be slashed by almost a third next financial year. The Office of the Home Affairs Minister says places will fall from 20,000 to 13,750 from next year. While the PM has cast doubt on the reports, some Labor MPs have told the ABC they're blindsided by the move. A rise in choking acts among young people has left the Social Services Minister deeply concerned. It follows the death of a 16-year-old on Sydney's northern beaches this week. Tanya Plibersek says 60% of young people have experienced choking in a sexual encounter and is pleading with parents to have direct conversations with their kids. And a drop in profit for Qantas, the Flying Kangaroo seeing a 13.1% fall in profit last financial year. The Middle East conflict and rising jet fuel costs partially to blame for the hit. That saw profits fall to $2.06 billion.
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8: A $140,000 penalty has been handed to Geelong for failing to disclose a concussion waiver involving Jake Colajasny. A review has found he wasn't coerced into signing the agreement, but the club breached AFL rules by making a variation, then failing to lodge it with the AFL and the Players Association.
10: They didn't comply with the rules here. As I said before, they did nearly everything right. They had the interests of the player at heart. They consulted widely, but ultimately they had to lodge the agreement with the AFL, and that's where they fell short.
8: AFL boss Andrew Dillon there. And pride is on the line for Brisbane and the Storm tonight, who will face off at Suncorp to begin round 26 of the NRL. And that's the latest in news and sport.
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12: Mostly clear overnight, going down to 4 across the Riverland. On Friday, a mostly sunny top of 21 and a sunny weekend. Saturday, sunny and 22. Sunday, sunny and 20.

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11: Hi there, I'm Sally Pearson. International football returns to Canberra in November with the Matildas taking on Colombia. The two-game series kicks off on Saturday, November 28th. The location for the second match is yet to be announced. In basketball, Opal star Sammy Whitcomb has been ruled out of the upcoming World Cup after struggling with a knee injury. And mixed results for the Aussies at the US Tennis Open qualifying overnight. Storm Hunter won her second round clash while Priscilla Horn was eliminated.
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0: It is Will and Woody. I hope you're having a wonderful drive home. Remy and Max, our daughters, are going to be in the studio in less than 15 minutes' time to talk all about the Chemist Warehouse Dadventure, which is this weekend. We are taking them to Warner Brothers Movie World. And like, I'm going to see a joke that has been thrown around by our partners a little bit before we leave. With some of the guidelines has been the amount of screen time that they get, obviously. I think as parents, when you're on one-on-one holiday, you know, and you just, you know, you want to have a shower or a poo or, yeah, you know, just a little bit of time by yourself. It's nice to slip them an iPad and all of a sudden you get out of the shower and then you're like, well, I could squeeze in another 20 minutes of absolutely uninterrupted time here. No harm, no foul.
1: And you come up with things like, oh, you're halfway through the movie. I would hate to tear you away halfway through a movie. And then you get to the end of the movie and you go, there's a sequel. You're gonna want to jump straight into the sequel.
0: It is too much of a good thing for all parties involved, for the kids and for the parent. And I say too much of a good thing for good reason, because this is obviously not just a Facebook and Instagram issue. Our kids are 3 and 4 years old. They're not even on there yet.
1: No.
0: But in a landmark lawsuit today, Meta, who obviously own Facebook and Instagram, or let's face it, it's Zuki. Zuki's been asked to foot a big, big bill.
1: Oh, what for? Like, what's the...
0: Have a listen.
2: Meta has agreed to pay nearly $18 billion to settle claims it intentionally designed its platforms to get kids and teens addicted to social media. The company is not admitting guilt and continues to deny those allegations.
1: $18
0: billion? $18 billion.
1: Whoa.
0: It has to pay out. 29 states launched lawsuits against Zuki Zuki.
1: Yeah.
0: And he's in deep doo-doo. Like, he really is in trouble here. So he's going to pay it, $18
1: billion. Hang on. He is able to pay $18 billion. He can just go to his bank account and he can go...
0: Meta would pay.
1: Oh, Meta, right. Yeah, so how much is
0: Zuki? He doesn't just move a few funds around.
1: Well, that's what I thought. Like, I'll move a few things around. $18 billion, when do you need it by Tuesday?
0: No.
1: So Meta
0: is company
1: paying.
0: Pays $18 billion.
1: Is that an internet? Is that just an online transfer? Like, how
0: that's
1: do you
0: a good
1: move?
0: Question. I don't
1: like, when
0: know.
1: When you owe 18, is it like we'll pay that over 120 years?
0: Like, well, you know, the thing is, and this is throwing my mind back to law, I'm pretty sure if you are the one who's paying, you can choose how you pay. Because remember there was that really famous gag between Samsung and Apple where Samsung owned Apple or Apple owed Samsung like a certain amount of money and they decided to pay them in 1 cent pieces.
1: Oh, yes, in the trucks.
0: Just
1: all the trucks arrived.
0: The dump trucks that arrived.
1: Very funny.
0: So you can pay however you want to pay. Oh, so Zuki, as long as it's by a certain amount of time.
1: Zuki might do that.
0: Well, I think he's in Zuki in big dookie here. So I think he's going to be paying as quickly as he can.
1: Sure.
0: Because he owes, these are the states that are after him and there are kids that have died.
1: Yeah. No.
0: This is the problem. It's real. So, and they're not admitting to like, oh, we were a bit negligent with our advertising and stuff. They're admitting to deliberately setting up things on the platform which is targeting kids and teens to get them addicted.
1: Yeah.
0: So they're not admitting.
1: But how can you not admit that, but then also pay $18 billion? Isn't the payment of $18 billion an acceptance of we've done the wrong thing?
0: No, because they're not going to be on trial. He's not going to go on the stand and do it. But he'll do a settlement, so it's out of court. They've settled.
1: So this $18 billion gets paid though, because what I care about more, obviously, is like more children, teenagers, my own children being impacted.
0: So the next step that they've done is that there are now the part of the settlement is that there'll be child safety measures to Instagram and Facebook that will stop teens and kids being addicted. And that involves a cap on the amount of time that teens and kids can actually spend on there.
1: Yeah, great.
0: So there's a hard cap that will just shut down after a certain point.
1: But the kids still going to do that thing where they squish up their faces and then it's like, you are 45.
0: Probably. Like, probably.
1: So like how?
0: Well, it's interesting because this is obviously a super spicy meatball want to go too deep into it.
1: Yeah, sure.
0: But I said this to you off mic yesterday. I didn't get a chance to say it on air, but Sam and I actually got to a point, and this is not a Facebook and Instagram thing, because my stance with this has always been that it's a parenting issue.
1: Yeah.
0: I don't get me wrong. If the software is getting made that's like addictive, then they shouldn't do that. Yeah. Absolutely.
1: Yeah.
0: You can't blame the kids because they're kids. Of course. Right? So who is responsible here? I think parents are responsible for what their child does online, personally, and how their child interacts with the screen.
1: And also a child watching, if a child is watching you on Instagram and Facebook, and because you know when you watch someone doom scrolling, they look like a zombie?
0: Yes.
1: And they're just obsessed with it, right?
0: Yes.
1: Obviously a kid is going to then want to do that.
0: Yes.
1: It's like...
0: And so I think it's really good that there are parents that are outraged by this, but I also think that a lot of the outrage about it and getting the government to put things in place and stuff is to absolve themselves of their own guilt.
1: Because
0: my kid's not doing it the way that I want to do it, and it's kind of, you know, that horse is bolted now and I can't reel it back in.
1: So
0: we had a moment recently where it wasn't Facebook or Instagram, but Max, our four-year-old, was acting so bad after TV that we were just like, we're just going to cut that out now.
1: Smash the screens.
0: And it
1: burned the screens, Will.
0: I'm going to be honest, it was really difficult for the first couple of weeks, and I'm not at home, so I didn't have to deal with it. It was Sem's call. She was like, I'm just going to deal with it. It's going to be awful for a little while.
1: Yeah.
0: She's so much happier. Yeah. Like visibly happier. Yeah.
1: Isn't that amazing?
0: And it's quite scary for anyone that's thinking of doing it. We noticed she had imaginary friends, and they vanished.
1: Doesn't need imagination. When you've got a screen, you don't need imagination.
0: They started coming back again. I started hearing her using their names again.
1: What are their names?
0: Olivia and Vaso.
1: Ooh, I like Vaso. Olivia sounds boring, but
0: Vaso's from the wrong side of the tracks, isn't he?
1: Yeah, we like Vaso.
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12: 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Now.
4: Hi, I'm Gareth Thompson. The death toll on the Nepali-Tibetan border is expected to rise sharply as DFAT continues efforts to locate 34 missing Australians. 15 of the Aussies, including two boys aged 11 and 14, were on a Himalayan glacier tour which lost contact with the tour operator. Well over 160 people are believed to have perished so far, with hundreds missing. Foreign Minister Penny Wong says DFAT is working with officials in Nepal and China.
13: The government's priority is to confirm the whereabouts and welfare of these Australians, and DFAT officials in Nepal and also China are seeking to do that. Obviously, the situation is a difficult one.
4: Anyone trying to reach loved ones should contact DFAT's 24-hour consular emergency centre hotline. It's been revealed $3 million has been paid to more than 225 athletes abused while holding scholarships, rather, at the Australian Institute of Sport. The athletes who attended between 1981 and 2013 have been paid between $5,000 and $50,000 each. The PM's been met with jeers at the National Bush Summit after he claimed he understood concerns about the impact of the renewables rollout on regional Australia. Anthony Albanese telling audiences the government needed to do better in gaining social licence for renewables. And calls for plug-in solar to be made available in Australia after the technology was rolled out in the UK today.
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4: In sport, Nathan Cleary's future's back in the spotlight. The PNG Chiefs reportedly lining up a tax-free deal worth up to $1.5 million a year for the Penrith halfback when he comes off contract at the end of 2027. The Broncos and Storm go head-to-head in Brisbane tonight to kick off round 26 of the NRL. In AFL, St Kilda swung the axe today, announcing three delistings. Isaac Keeler, Paddy Dow and Patrick Sade won't be offered contracts next year. The club also losing Dougal Howard, who retired this year. And Aussie Alex Dimonor has been named to lead the Davis Cup team against Poland next month.
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17: Mostly clear overnight, going down to 4 across the Riverland. On Friday, a mostly sunny top of 21 and a sunny weekend. Saturday, sunny and 22. Sunday, sunny and 20.

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1: Hey everyone, I hope you're having a wonderful drive home. 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
2: Really awesome. Hey Remy, if you met Batman, what would you ask Batman?
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2: Oh, why?
3: Because I don't know about Batman.
2: Okay.
1: He's a Batman.
3: Yeah.
1: Like, there's a lot going on there at the end of the day.
2: Are you scared of Batman, Remy?
3: I'm not. He's super good.
2: He's super good.
1: You think
2: good.
1: He's super good?
2: Okay. Would you go for a ride in his Batmobile?
3: Yes. Are you going to go on the roaster coaster?
1: You're just going on the roaster coasters? Are you coming on the roaster coasters as well, Remy?
3: Yes. Please, sir.
1: Okay, so we're going on the roaster coasters. We're going in the Batmobile. Are we excited about seeing Bugs Bunny? Okay, great.
3: Are you going to go with him?
2: Yeah, you're going to go with him. Yeah, we're all going to go together.
1: And did you know we're staying at a hotel, and at this hotel, there is a playground with a pool. Yeah, and there's also downstairs, you can have whatever you want for breakfast downstairs.
3: Yeah.
2: And
1: so what games are we going to play when we get to the hotel, do you think?
3: Paw Patrol
1: will be there on the double.
3: Paw Patrol, you on the double. And Rocky, Sumo, Sky,
2: Chase. Don't tell Mum this, but do you want to go to the pub with me on Saturday night and watch Max?
3: Yes, please.
2: Yeah, the D.
3: And with
1: Are we coming to the pub too?
3: Yeah.
1: Are we going to the pub too, Maxie?
3: Yeah.
2: Do you matter if we stay up? If we stay up late at the pub, is that okay?
3: Yeah. And with Max too.
2: Yeah, with Max. Yeah, she'll come.
3: Okay, thanks, Max and Dad.
2: No, you're so welcome. You're so welcome. And what do you want to have for dinner?
3: Fish and chips.
1: Fish and chips.
2: And then should we wash it down with some ice cream?
3: Are we going to?
4: Ice cream.
2: How many ice creams are you going to have this weekend, Max?
3: 100.
1: See you guys this weekend in Warner Brothers Movie World because we're taking a plane on Saturday. We're all flying on an aeroplane.
2: You can have a lollipop.
1: Yeah. All right. Yeah. Bye, guys.
2: Okay, get your headphones. Go.
1: Oh my God. So it's a full weekend of that.
2: Strap yourselves in, Australia.
1: I don't think we'll get anything. I apologize to everyone listening to that. It was a good idea to get them in the studio.
2: I think it's just you and me at this point. I think everyone has gone. But hey, tune in Monday for how the weekend goes.
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0: It's Will and Woody. I can't believe you've dug a phoenix out of the ashes here, Woods. I thought this was dead and buried. Joe Jonas could be coming on the show.
1: Absolutely. So if you are just joining this entire journey, Joe Jonas owes us a massive, massive favour.
0: Yep.
1: He came on this radio show 2 years ago, played our famous game, Can You Hear It? Where you're guessing beer or soft drink based on the sound of the can opening.
0: Yeah.
1: Worth mentioning, he reached out to us.
0: He did.
1: To play. Yep. Okay. Here's how that went.
2: Wow.
3: Will and Woody will be opening up for the Jonas Brothers when we perform in Australia. Two songs of my choosing and wardrobe of my choosing. And I'll just say you don't want to miss that show.
1: So that never happened, right? But that is a very clear promise, Will, for us to be on stage with the Jonas Brothers. I then found out that they are performing in Australia on September 11. So we started crafting a plan, right? How do we get the Jonas Brothers' attention for them to then follow through with what they promised us? Ava, how do you think we should get Joe's attention for when he's here in Australia?
4: So here's an idea. I went to a Coldplay concert and there were like fans everywhere holding like massive signs to get their attention and it worked. So maybe like go to a concert or have multiple people or just go to the front row with a massive sign and say, you made a promise, you didn't keep it.
1: That's a great idea.
0: That's a great idea. Where are the Jonas Brothers playing next?
1: It was a great question from you, Will, and the answer was Madison Square Garden.
0: Yeah.
1: Okay? That was last Thursday and last Friday night, okay?
0: Yeah, so then we haven't heard anything since then, so...
1: No, but we had to start planning, right, as to how do we get someone at those gigs in Madison Square Garden? There's no budget for us to send someone over to New York and hold a sign for us to get Joe's attention.
0: Yeah.
1: We can't even afford to pay for someone's ticket who's already in New York.
0: Is that right?
1: The great news is a woman called Amanda has said to us on our social media.
0: Yes.
1: I live in New York City and I'm going to the Jonas Brothers concert on Friday the 21st.
0: Wow, huge! Woo! That's massive!
1: Woo! Okay.
0: So what are the chances?
1: I know. Well, high, because we're a very popular show.
0: Yeah, of course.
1: Very high. Okay, I then exchanged voice notes with Amanda in New York. Hi, Amanda. It's Will and Woody here.
0: Is he doing it properly?
1: Am I doing it properly?
0: Just keep going.
1: It's so great you can hold a sign for us this Friday. We're absolutely keen for you to do that. You're going to have to make your own sign. Love you, Amanda.
0: What?
1: Sorry. We love that you're getting involved in all of this. Great, great, great. Gonna break it off.
0: Break it off?
1: Well, it's...
0: Sounds like you just took a
1: break. Sorry, Amanda, it's me again. By break it off, I mean, I was just ending the voice message. Love that you're getting involved. Hit us back. She's responded.
5: Hello, Will and Woody. I actually did some research because I was a little confused as to, like, what the sign was about, why. And I saw on your TikTok that it's because, like, there was a bet Joe lost to. So the fact that it's directed at Joe... all about it. He's my favorite Jonas Brother. So yeah, just let me know what you want me to write on the sign.
0: Wow.
5: But I think this will be funny, and I hope Joe will specifically see it.
1: All right, so this is where we are at, Will.
0: Yes.
1: We know that Amanda held a sign at the Jonas Brothers concert.
0: Do we know that?
1: Madison, well, not really,
0: we
1: actually.
0: We don't know whether she did.
1: She said that she
0: said
1: was
0: she
1: happy
0: would. She said she would.
1: To hold a sign.
0: Yes.
1: Now, it's Thursday now.
0: It's a week later.
1: I haven't heard anything.
0: Okay.
1: And generally speaking, in radio, when you don't hear anything from the producers, it's bad news. This morning, the producers reached out to me. Sexy D, our digital producer, he reached out. He's been doing the correspondence with Amanda, and he said, Woody, my boy, firstly, you're an inspiration, and secondly, I've got an update from the Jonas Brothers concert. Sexy D, over to you. What's the update?
6: That is right, Woody, my boy. I do have an update for you.
1: Talk to me.
6: So Amanda has messaged through to us, and she has gone to the concert.
1: Great.
6: She has brought the sign.
1: Here we go.
0: Huge.
1: Here we go.
6: And she was far, far back in the audience, so Joe didn't say it.
0: No.
6: But, you know, that's something.
1: Just felt like this could have been an off-air chat.
0: Yeah,
1: I just went through four and a half minutes of audio.
0: Yeah, you were in the audio booth for a while there, sorting that out.
6: Well, we can look at alternative methods, maybe. Hire a plane, you know. Could be good, could work.
0: I like that he's thinking forward. He is.
1: I love your optimism.
0: There.
1: I love your optimism.
0: Well, hang on. Actually, wait, hang on a second.
1: Whoa.
0: Hang on a second.
1: Whoa. Talk to me. Talk to me.
0: Joe Jonas is performing here.
1: 2 kilometres away.
0: When?
1: September 11.
0: What? How much does it cost to get someone to do skywriting?
1: Oh, my.
6: I can look into it.
1: You are a goddamn genius. I could kiss you. If I was closer to you, I would kiss you.
0: We get some skywriting for when Joe Jonas performs on the MCG.
6: Message us on the Instagram if you do skywriting.
1: Yes, or call now.
6: Preferably for free, but yeah,
1: free is paramount. Free.
0: So what would we have? Would be great. Written in the sky, just Will and Woody.
1: It's just like, just go Joe.
0: Will and Woody?
1: Joe. Call Will and Woody. I think he'll twig, right? He came on our show.
0: Joe, DM Will and Woody.
1: No, too much.
0: Just we'll Joe, DM Will and Woody.
1: I reckon if you've got an in, by the way, with skywriting.
0: Yeah, that's the second time you said that.
1: Or just DM us. Or wrestle me in the street.
0: Okay. Like,
1: let me know.
0: That's a good idea, though.
1: That's a great idea. That's a great idea. All right, let's get out of here. That's great. I'm back, baby. What a man gotta pray to be
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0: It's Will and Woody. Hope you're having a wonderful drive home. Woods, we're going to get out of here. We're very excited, guys, because the Chemist Warehouse Dad Venture is this weekend. We're taking our little girls, Max and Remy, to Warner Brothers Movie World for daddy-daughter trip. Super excited.
1: So excited. Yeah. It's actually going to be like just a very special time, like quality time with our daughter. It's kind of like my daughter's currently on a mobility scooter outside. Like, we're going to have to wrap things up pretty quickly because I think she's figured out how to turn it on. But I was saying something quite poignant. It's just, it's a beautiful opportunity to be taking.
0: She's back. She's back.
1: Remy, what's up?
2: Hello, do you want to play me now? Because it says that, because it gets, you're leaving now and you're going to a pub to have dinner with me.
0: We're going to the pub.
1: Okay, let's get out of the bag. Remy, yes we are. I got to go. I got a pub date with my daughter.
0: Remy. Hey, Remy. Remy.
1: Remy.
0: Remy.
1: I'm not sure if she can hear
0: you. Remy, do you go to the pub lots with your dad? Too much? Do you go to the pub with your dad? Do you think you go too much?
3: Do you like going to the pub with your dad?
2: Yeah.
0: Does he take you 5 times on the weekend?
2: Yeah.
0: That's a lot. That's a lot of pub time.
1: We love it. She's got the microphone in her mouth.
0: Okay.
1: She's eating the microphone. Okay. Let's go to the pub.
0: All right, we'll see you later.
1: Let's go.
0: We'll be back tomorrow. Have a great drive home.
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20: Mostly clear overnight, going down to 4 across the Riverland. On Friday, a mostly sunny top of 21 and a sunny weekend. Saturday, sunny and 22. Sunday, sunny and 20.
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1: Cowabunga.
0: Dial-up internet. And the Furby. Jeez, that thing really is staring right at me, isn't it? It's nothing but 90s. All weekend, a trip down memory lane for the 90s kids that loved a yo-yo trick and the teens that wanted to be Neo.
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7: Mostly clear overnight, going down to 4 across the Riverland. On Friday, a mostly sunny top of 21 and a sunny weekend. Saturday, sunny and 22. Sunday, sunny and 20.
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5: Magic weather.
6: Mostly clear overnight, going down to 4 across the Riverland. On Friday, a mostly sunny top of 21 and a sunny weekend. Saturday, sunny and 22. Sunday, sunny and 20.

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8: Magic weather.
9: Mostly clear overnight, going down to 4 across the Riverland. On Friday, a mostly sunny top of 21 and a sunny weekend. Saturday, sunny and 22. Sunday, sunny and 20.
8: Smile on my face. Lots of variety.
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8: Mostly clear overnight, going down to 4 across the Riverland. On Friday, a mostly sunny top of 21 and a sunny weekend. Saturday, sunny and 22. Sunday, sunny and 20.
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6: Magic weather.
7: Mostly sunny ahead of us today, then on Saturday, sunny and 22. Sunday, sunny and 20. And for Monday, kicking off the week, cloud clearing and 21 across the Riverland. 21 also the top today.
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9: Mostly sunny ahead of us today, then on Saturday, sunny and 22. Sunday, sunny and 20. And for Monday, kicking off the week, cloud clearing and 21 across the Riverland. 21 also the top today.
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0: Now the sound of your favourite Cass single being chewed up. Sounds old. Let's play some new music instead. Music. Ella Langley, Be Her.
1: Magic.

0: hospital, shut up. Yeah. He's 6 months old. Yeah. You can't say that. But this is the problem. They repeat exactly what you say.
1: Yeah. My daughter at kinder ran out of the bathroom and went to her kinder teacher, Jess, just did a dirty double. That's right, a poo and a wee.
0: Wow.
1: And then so Jess was like, wow, never heard it referred to as a dirty double. And then she was like, and clean break.
2: Oh, my God.
1: And that definitely came back to me. That absolutely
0: would have had
1: came back to me. Because I thought that was okay. I actually thought, like, you know, like, that's a bit of fun, call it a dirty double. Like, you know, say it's a clean break. And I said to Remy, like, I think one of the greatest things you can achieve in life is a clean break. But the thing, like, I say this and I'm like having a bit of fun and stuff, but you're right.
0: This is an at-home chat. There's no filter there.
1: Because they can put sentences together now.
0: Yeah, that's
1: like,
0: right.
1: Like, you know, she...
0: Oh, look, here we go. Hey, Remy. Remy's actually in front of the microphone now. Remy.
1: Remy.
0: Did you do a dirty double at daycare the other day?
3: Daycare? No.
1: No. No dirty double. Did you... What's up, Rem?
3: I am a cool star.
1: You are a cool star,
0: no doubt about that. You guys, where'd you get those costumes? All right, let's take some calls here. The girls are going to be on the radio show a little bit later on ahead of the Chemist Warehouse Dad Venture this weekend. We're taking them to Warner Brothers Movie World right now, though. 13-1065, please, some cautionary tales for Woods and I. What did you say in front of your kid that they later repeated on 13-1065? Give us a call or you can text 0429 131065. What did you say in front of your kid that they repeated? We'll do it right up next.
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0: the dead of night comes alive. It's Will and Woody keeping you up.
1: Woodrow, right now, again, these are the sorts of questions I think you should be trying to figure out in your own time, but do you drive the worst car in Australia?
2: I think I'm still up there in the lead right now. I'll quickly go through them. I was doing voice notes with Rob Mills, and my car has a whistle when it goes over 80 kilometres per hour. Mm-hmm. This was his response to that.
3: That whistle is f***ing annoying. Get your car fixed immediately. Like, that would drive me insane.
2: I think actually, to be fair, I don't think that's the car. I installed roof racks myself.
1: Mm.
2: I don't know what I did, but there's a whistle. But the roof racks have stayed on, so I see that as a win. The boot's been held together with sticky tape, which I said before. It over revs even though it's an auto. And so my maps, I think because my car can't connect to the internet or something, my maps...
1: Cars don't connect to the internet.
2: Oh, you know how some cars, though, have like maps?
1: Yeah.
2: Right?
1: Well, it's normally just people's phone these days. It's just CarPlay.
2: Yeah, so I can't do the CarPlay. My maps is on an SD card.
1: Yeah.
2: So I've got the maps from 2013.
1: Yeah.
2: So every now and then I'll be driving along and I'll be like, that lake wasn't here in 2013. It's absolutely bizarre. So, but apparently I can go into the dealership and get the SD card changed over.
1: I don't think you could anymore.
2: No, but they said I can.
1: No, they
2: 10
1: didn't.
2: Years ago. let's go to Josh here on 131065. Josh, you reckon you've got a worse car than me?
4: Indeed.
2: Talk to me.
4: My front bumper is stuck on by sticky tape or duct tape.
2: Yeah, okay. I've got duct tape as well.
1: Duct tape front. What's next, Joshy?
4: And then in the mornings when I start my car, anytime I start my car, actually, it squeals, the fan belt squeals.
2: Oh,
4: and if it's a really cold morning and wet morning, it just goes for until I get to work or until I'm getting to where I'm going.
2: Oh, yeah.
4: So
2: Joshy, if I'm in the car early in the morning, my heating doesn't work in the car, so I just have to drive around with all the windows down because otherwise I can't see out the windows. Do you have to do that?
4: Nah, but my aircon doesn't work, so if it's a hot day, I don't like driving.
1: I love it. There's pride here, isn't it? Like, you want to drive the worst car, don't you?
2: Do you have Bluetooth?
1: At a certain
2: Josh,
1: point.
2: Do you have Bluetooth?
4: Nah, I got Kmart screen thing that I got stuck to my dash.
2: Oh, that's pretty bad. Yeah,
4: doesn't even have Bluetooth.
2: Yeah, okay. I reckon we're on par, though. I mean, you be the judge.
1: I think Josh has got a worse car than you.
2: Really?
1: I think so.
2: Really?
1: Seems like it.
2: Yeah, okay. Well done, Josh.
1: Good on you, Josh.
2: You're currently in the lead, Josh.
1: Well done.
2: Let's go to Dougie now on 131065. Dougie, do you reckon you've got a worse car than Josh?
5: Yeah, mate, this game's mine.
2: Yeah, talk to me.
5: So when I started gardening, I went solo. I've got a tiny little Ford Focus sedan. It's silver. I spray painted it black to make it look like a little sports car.
2: Yeah, nice.
5: And I did a really bad job, and it's got all the black scratched off. The front passenger seat is totally dented in completely, and I've got a chainsaw in the passenger side. I've got a folded up ladder in the back seat and all my other tools and lawnmower in the back. And I rock up to $5 to $10 million homes in this little car doing massive 20-foot hedges, and people are like, where's your ladder? And I pull out this ladder and unfold it from my shitty little banged-up Ford Focus sedan.
1: It's a bad car.
2: Dougie, well done, mate.
1: Have you got the Bluetooth going on, Dougie? What's the sound system like?
5: No, of course it doesn't.
1: No, yeah.
5: It's not even FM.
2: Well done, Dougie.
1: Dougie planted that perfectly. Perfectly.
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15: Mostly sunny ahead of us today, then on Saturday, sunny and 22. Sunday, sunny and 20. And for Monday, kicking off the week, cloud clearing and 21 across the Riverland. 21 also the top today.
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3: Hey everyone, I hope you're having a wonderful drive home. 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We were taking the girls away this weekend to Warner Brothers Movie World.
4: Really awesome. Hey Remy, if you met Batman, what would you ask Batman?
5: Nothing, I'll be too scary.
4: Are you scared of Batman, Max?
5: Yeah.
4: Oh, why?
5: Because I don't know about Batman.
4: Okay.
3: He's a Batman.
5: Yeah.
3: Like, there's a lot going on there at the end of the day.
4: Are you scared of Batman, Remy?
5: I'm not. He's super good.
4: He's super good.
3: You think he's super good?
4: Okay. Would you go for a ride in his Batmobile?
5: Yes. Are you going to go on the roaster coaster?
3: You're just going on the roaster coasters? Are you coming on the roaster coasters as well, Remy?
5: Yes. Please, sir.
3: Okay. So we're going on the roaster coasters. We're going in the Batmobile. Are we excited about seeing Bugs Bunny? Okay, great.
5: Are you going to go with him?
4: Yeah, you're going to go with him. Yeah, we're all going to go together.
3: And did you know we're staying at a hotel, and at this hotel, there is a playground with a pool. Yeah, and there's also downstairs, you can have whatever you want for breakfast downstairs.
5: Yeah.
4: And
3: so what games are we going to play when we get to the hotel, do you think?
5: Paw Patrol
3: will be there on the double.
5: Paw Patrol, you on the double. And Rocky, Sumo, Sky,
3: Chase.
4: Don't tell Mum this, but do you want to go to the pub with me on Saturday night and watch Max?
5: Yes, please.
4: Yeah, the D.
5: And with
3: are we
5: you?
3: Coming to the pub too?
5: Yeah.
3: Are we going to the pub too, Maxie?
5: Yeah.
4: Do you matter if we stay up late at the pub? Is that okay?
5: Yeah. And with Max too?
4: Yeah, with Max. Yeah, she'll come.
5: Okay, thanks, Max and Dad.
4: No, you're so welcome. You're so welcome. And what do you want to have for dinner?
5: Fish and chips.
3: Fish and chips.
4: And then should we wash it down with some ice cream?
5: Are we going to?
6: Ice cream.
4: How many ice creams are you going to have this weekend, Max?
5: 100.
3: See you guys this weekend in Warner Brothers Movie World because we're taking a plane on Saturday. We're all flying on an aeroplane.
4: You can have a lollipop.
5: Yeah.
3: All right.
7: Yeah.
3: Bye, guys.
7: Get your headphones. Go.
3: Oh my God. 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

0: those mates that just want to keep going. It's Will and Woody keeping you up.
1: Can't believe you've dug a phoenix out of the ashes here, Woods. I thought this was dead and buried. Joe Jonas could be coming on the show.
2: Absolutely. So if you are just joining this entire journey, Joe Jonas owes us a massive, massive favour.
1: Yep.
2: He came on this radio show 2 years ago, played our famous game, Can You Hear It? Where you're guessing beer or soft drink based on the sound of the can opening.
1: Yeah.
2: Worth mentioning, he reached out to us.
1: He did.
2: To play. Yep. Okay. Here's how that went.
3: Wow. Will and Woody will be opening up for the Jonas Brothers when we perform in Australia. Two songs of my choosing and wardrobe of my choosing. And I'll just say you don't want to miss that show.
2: So that never happened, right? But that is a very clear promise, Will, for us to be on stage with the Jonas Brothers. I then found out that they are performing in Australia on September 11. So we started crafting a plan, right? How do we get the Jonas Brothers' attention for them to then follow through with what they promised us? Ava, how do you think we should get Joe's attention for when he's here in Australia?
4: So here's an idea. I went to a Coldplay concert and there were like fans everywhere holding like massive signs to get their attention and it worked. So maybe like go to a concert or have multiple people or just go to the front row with a massive sign and say, you made a promise, you didn't keep it.
5: That's a great idea.
6: That's a great idea. Where are the Jonas Brothers playing next?
2: It was a great question from you, Will, and the answer was Madison Square Garden.
1: Yeah.
2: Okay? That was last Thursday and last Friday night, okay?
1: Yeah, so then we haven't heard anything since then, so...
2: No, but we had to start planning, right, as to how do we get someone at those gigs in Madison Square Garden?
7: There's no budget for us to send someone over to New York and hold a sign for us to get Joe's attention.
1: Yeah.
7: We can't even afford to pay for someone's ticket who's already in New York.
1: Is that right?
7: The great news is a woman called Amanda has said to us on our social media.
1: Yes.
7: I live in New York City and I'm going to the Jonas Brothers concert on Friday the 21st.
1: Wow, huge! Woo! That's massive!
7: Woo! Okay.
1: So what are the chances?
7: I know. Well, high, because we're a very popular show.
1: Yeah, of course.
7: Very high. Okay, I then exchanged voice notes with Amanda in New York. Hi, Amanda. It's Will and Woody here.
6: Is he doing it properly?
7: Am I doing it properly?
6: Just keep going.
7: It's so great you can hold a sign for us this Friday. We're absolutely keen for you to do that. You're going to have to make your own sign. Love you, Amanda.
6: What?
7: Sorry. We love that you're getting involved in all of this. Great, great, great. Gonna break it off.
6: Break it off?
7: Well, it's...
6: Sounds like you just took a
7: Sorry, break. Amanda, it's me again. By break it off, I mean, I was just ending the voice message. Love that you're getting involved. Hit us back. She's responded.
8: Hello, Will and Woody. Actually, I did some research because I was a little confused as to, like, what the sign was about, why. And I saw on your TikTok that it's because, like, there was a bet Joe lost to. So the fact that it's directed at Joe... all about it. He's my favorite Jonas Brother. So yeah, just let me know what you want me to write on the sign.
1: Wow.
8: But I think this will be funny and I hope Joe will specifically see it.
7: All right, so this is where we are at, Will.
1: Yes.
7: We know that Amanda held a sign at the Jonas Brothers concert.
1: Do we know that?
7: Madison, well, not really,
1: we
7: actually.
1: We don't know whether she did.
7: She said that she
1: said
7: was
1: she
7: happy
1: would. She said she would.
7: To hold a sign.
1: Yes.
7: Now, it's Thursday now.
1: It's a week later.
7: I haven't heard anything.
1: Okay.
7: And generally speaking, in radio, when you don't hear anything from the producers, it's bad news. This morning, the producers reached out to me. Sexy D, our digital producer, he reached out. He's been doing the correspondence with Amanda, and he said, Woody, my boy, firstly, you're an inspiration, and secondly, I've got an update from the Jonas Brothers concert. Sexy D, over to you. What's the update?
9: That is right, Woody, my boy. I do have an update for you.
7: Talk to me.
9: So Amanda has messaged through to us, and she has gone to the concert.
7: Great.
9: She has brought the sign.
7: Here we go.
1: Huge.
7: Here we go.
9: And she was far, far back in the audience, so Joe didn't see it.
1: No.
9: But, you know, that's something.
2: Just felt like this could have been an off-air chat.
1: Yeah,
2: I just went through four and a half minutes of audio.
1: Yeah, you were in the audio booth for a while there, sorting that out.
9: Well, we can look at alternative methods, maybe. Hire a plane, you know. Could be good, could work.
6: I like that he's thinking forward.
7: I love your optimism.
6: Well, hang on. Hang on a second.
7: Whoa.
6: Hang on a second.
7: Talk to me.
6: Joe Jonas is performing here.
7: 2 kilometres away.
6: When?
7: September 11.
6: What? How much does it cost to get someone to do skywriting?
7: Oh, my.
9: I can look into it.
7: You are a goddamn genius. I could kiss you. If I was closer to you, I would kiss you.
6: We get some skywriting for when Joe Jonas performs on the MCG.
9: Message us on the Instagram if you do skywriting.
7: Yes, or call now.
9: Preferably for free, but... Yeah,
7: free is paramount. Free.
6: So what would we have would be great. Written in the sky? Just Will and Woody.
7: Just go Joe.
2: Will and Woody?
7: Joe. Call Will and Woody. I think he'll twig, right? He came on the show.
6: Joe, DM Will and Woody. Whoa.
7: 131065 or call...
6: Too much. Just we'll Joe, DM Will and Woody.
7: I reckon if you've got an in, by the way, with skywriting...
6: Yeah.
7: 131065.
6: Yeah, that's the second time you said that.
7: Or 0429131065.
6: Or just DM us.
7: Or wrestle me in the street.
6: Okay. Like,
7: let me know.
6: That's a good idea, though.
7: That's a great idea. All right, let's get out of here. That's great. I'm back, baby. What a man gotta pray to be last good night, your first good day. 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
13: weather. Mostly sunny ahead of us today, then on Saturday, sunny and 22. Sunday, sunny and 20. And for Monday, kicking off the week, cloud clearing and 21 across the Riverland. 21 also the top today.

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6: Magic weather.
7: Mostly sunny ahead of us today, then on Saturday, sunny and 22, Sunday, sunny and 20, and for Monday, kicking off the week, cloud clearing and 21 across the Riverland. 21 also the top today.
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6: Magic weather.
7: Mostly sunny ahead of us today, then on Saturday, sunny and 22. Sunday, sunny and 20. And for Monday, kicking off the week, cloud clearing and 21 across the Riverland. 21 also the top today.
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7: Mostly sunny ahead of us today, then on Saturday, sunny and 22, Sunday, sunny and 20, and for Monday, kicking off the week, cloud clearing and 21 across the Riverland. 21 also the top today.
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8: With the latest, I'm Lachie Winnell. The Berrybummer Council has now stepped closer to returning to their main office and civic centre. Remediation works continue at the site on Wilson Street, while council remains occupying a leased property on Riverview Drive. Works began in June at the nearly 50-year-old building, with council addressing issues including mould, asbestos cladding and structural defects. Council last used the Wilson Street property in 2023 after structural concerns and moulds were identified. Berrybummer Council CEO Tim Pfeiffer said the building required significant work to return it to a fit-for-purpose standard on a tight and a responsible budget. Federal Member for Barker Tony Passon is encouraging regional families and communities to have their say as a new Senate inquiry examines childcare access across rural and regional Australia. The look into the sector will investigate childcare shortages, workforce challenges, the childcare subsidy, and whether existing government programs are meeting the needs of families outside the major cities. Paston says demand for childcare continues to exceed available capacity across many regional and remote communities. And the future apprentices and trainees of the Riverland were putting their skills to the test yesterday as part of the World Skills Challenge. Students studying a number of vocations while still completing high school were on deck at TAFE SA in Berry yesterday. Driven by the Riverland Secondary Schools Alliance, the challenge has seen a growing interest in recent years. Berry Regional Secondary College student Riley says they did get a small heads up of the project they would be completing and says it's a great way to test your skills.
9: A couple of weeks ago, we were told that we were only welding 1.6 mil. We weren't told what from. All of a sudden, last week, we were told that we were doing a welding challenge.
8: Those who impress the judges will head to the state finals next month. Now you're up to date. I'm Lockie Whittle.
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10: Hey, I'm Brooke Seychelle. The desperate search for survivors continues in Nepal, where the death toll from the flash flooding disaster has climbed past 390 overnight. Another 1,500 people remain unaccounted for. Assistant Foreign Minister Matt Thistlethwaite has told 7:30 that includes at least 35 Aussies.
11: Those numbers are based on our consultations with the Nepalese Tourist Board and with DFAT officials on the ground. They were in the region. We don't know exactly where.
10: Meanwhile, a dramatic rescue has seen three boaties saved after their catamaran tipped over off the coast of the New South Wales-Queensland border yesterday. The trio are now recovering in hospital after being winched to safety around 4 p.m. Emergency services have praised them for having their safety equipment. And FedEx delivery workers are on strike across the country this morning. They're protesting a lack of protections against AI and automation. The Transport Workers Union says workers' jobs are just not secure.
0: Forget high tea. 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Magic 931 Sport. Now.
10: Broncos coach Michael Maguire has once again been left scratching his head after suffering another heavy defeat. The Broncos were thumped 46 points to 20 by the Storm at Suncorp, their ninth loss in a row at home. Madge admits they have a lot of work to do.
12: We just shot ourselves in the foot at times throughout that game, put pressure on ourselves. And if you do that at this level, whoever you play, it's always going to be hard. You know, we put ourselves into positions to be able to get some points on. We didn't put the pressure on when it was needed.
10: That's the latest in news and sport.
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15: Good morning, Tabby. Nice brisk morning today.
16: Yes, but a mostly sunny day ahead, which I am looking forward to. Good morning to you as well, I suppose. Mostly sunny tomorrow with a top of 22, 19 on Sunday and Monday, 21 cloud clearing.
15: You want to give an honourable mention to Tuesday as well?
16: Yeah, sure. 26 with a bit of a sun shower on Tuesday.
15: Really looking forward to that 26. But today, a max of 21 degrees. And right now at the De Villiers Air Conditioning Weather Station, it's 3. Oh!
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16: Happy Friday.
15: Tabby, I got here very early.
16: You did after yesterday's kerfuffle.
15: You would not believe what happened. I got a bit of irony happen to me in the morning. 3 o'clock in the morning, I got woken up by the crow of a rooster. I cannot believe it.
16: And did you, were you understanding or were you just like, oh, bloody hell?
15: It was like, this is karma. This yeah. is my karma.
16: Well, on today's show, it's the last day to get someone's name on the standby list for Vegas. We're going to get an update on Crack the Quack. I hear there's been a casualty.
15: There has been. And also, we're going to find out the winner of the world's coolest dog, Riverland's coolest dog.
16: Yes, coolest dog name.
15: Name, yes.
16: Yeah, we're still waking up. Cheers to that. Let's get started with a bit of She Likes Me for Me. It's Magic 931. Thanks to Harvey Norman Renmark.

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1: Head to the Magic 931 website for more information. But up next, on this day, and in 1837, a condiment was invented that changed breakfast forever.
0: Ooh.
1: Magic 931, you hear it next. Don't ask.

0: summertime. 26 degrees on Tuesday, a top of 21 today.
1: On this day, the 28th of August, is Rainbow Bridge Remembrance Day.
0: Now, what does this mean? Because it's actually a very special holiday.
1: It really is. It's celebrating all the animals that you've lost over the last 12 months. Mm. I unfortunately have lost 4 animals.
0: Oh, my gosh.
1: Yeah, I lost 2 chickens. And obviously John Lennon, the guinea pig, and my bird Lucy.
0: Aww.
1: It's the worst when you've got too many animals. That's probably going to happen more likely.
0: Yeah, you just kind of sound like bad luck.
1: Yeah.
0: Your little zoo is on the decline.
1: Oh,
0: but
1: no.
0: We're going to have more ducks
1: yeah,
0: soon.
1: Yeah, very much so.
0: I've got some birthdays to celebrate today. Jack Black.
2: Here's the deal. I've got a hangover. Who knows what that means?
3: Doesn't that mean you're drunk?
2: No. It means I was drunk yesterday.
1: I saw Shallow Hal a couple of weeks ago.
0: Yeah, great movie.
1: Do you reckon that would pass the 2026 cancellation list?
0: Absolutely
1: or?
0: Not. People don't find Gwyneth Paltrow that attractive anymore.
1: Okay.
0: Jennifer Coolidge turning 65 years old today.
4: I am very, very, very, very upset about this.
5: You don't look upset.
4: Oh, it's the Botox. I can't show emotion for another hour and a half.
1: Played Stifler's mum in American Pie and also a role in... 2 Broke Girls as well.
0: I love Jennifer Coolidge. And, of course, this icon celebrating her 61st birthday. That don't impress me much. Oh, oh, oh. So yeah. What happened on this day, Zach?
1: I didn't even say
0: Shania Twain.
1: Shania Twain, yes. Worcestershire sauce was first manufactured by pharmacists John Lee and William Perrins in Worcestershire, England, in 1837. And you're going to love that condiment on your... you know, bacon and eggs.
0: Yeah, I love Worcestershire sauce.
1: And that one's still going. It's the most expensive Worcestershire sauce that you can get, the Lee and Perrins one.
0: Oh, there you go.
1: But it is the greatest.
0: And that's what happened on this day, the 28th of August. It's Magic 931.
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11: 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We'll let you know who they are up next. 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
2: Today we are honouring two absolute legends that we did lose this week. Tim Curry, I Want to Hear the Time Warp. So good.
1: I did the Time Warp in high school at 13, believe it or not. And I loved Dolly Parton, and I want to hear Jolene.
2: Jolene, Jolene, Jolene, Jolene. 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Cast your vote. 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
3: With the latest, I'm Lucky Winnell. Police are seeking the public's help to locate a missing man last seen at his Renmark home yesterday afternoon. 60-year-old Keith was last seen wearing a black tracksuit pants and a T-shirt and is believed to be driving a black Ford Falcon sedan, with police having concerns for his welfare. Police say the man may have driven towards the New South Wales border. Anyone with information is urged to contact police assistance on 131 444. New figures reveal rental vacancies across regional South Australia have tightened over the past month. The vacancy rate for regional areas of the state decreased 0.1% throughout July to sit at now just 1.2% overall. Senior economist at REA Group, Anne Flaherty, says that went against the broader national regional trend where vacancy rates have eased over recent months.
4: We're seeing very similar trends in the regions as we are in the capital cities. So regional vacancy rates at 1.5%. It is a bit of a change. We did see absolutely rock bottom vacancy rates during the pandemic, and they did increase a bit once lockdowns ended and people moved back to cities. But we still see a really significant shortfall in the total number of homes out there compared to the number of people looking to rent.
3: Grain producers, truck drivers and regional communities are being urged to help identify South Australia's worst grain roads, with a new campaign now underway. Brad Perry from Grain Producers SA says the campaign is calling for nominations of roads that are unsafe, inefficient or in urgent need of repair. The organisation will use the submissions to develop a new list for the state's worst grain roads and lobby federal, state and local governments for funding upgrades. In 2022, Grain Producers SA called for the worst grain roads, with a number of local roads getting a mention, including both the Mallee and Caroondah highways. Looking at sport, Riverland footy hits semi-final action this weekend. Tomorrow sees Wakery take on Barmer Monash, with the winner going through to the grand final. Barmer Monash could make it four grand final appearances in a row, while Wakery are looking to return to the grand final for the first time since 2022. And Sunday, it's a knockout semi-final where this year's big improvers Berry take on Loxton, with Loxton only locking in their final spot last week in a thrilling victory over rivals Loxton North. Now you're up to date. I'm Lockie Winnell.
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6: Hey, I'm Brooke Seychelle. The number of Australians missing following the devastating flash flooding in Nepal has risen to 39. DFAT is desperately working to determine their welfare as the search continues for survivors. Opposition leader Angus Taylor telling Nine his thoughts are with everyone impacted.
7: It's obviously a terrible tragedy, and can I acknowledge the family and friends, the loved ones of those missing Australians. This is a very tough time for them. Our thoughts and prayers are with them and with the Nepalese Australian community.
6: The death toll from the disaster has soared past 390. State leaders are warning the PM that further cuts to international student numbers could slow the economy. Victoria and South Australia are leading those concerns as the government looks at reforms to bring down net overseas migration. And FedEx delivery workers are expected to walk off the job across Australia today. The TWU says staff are protesting a lack of protections against AI and automation, saying jobs are under threat.
2: Forget high tea. It's Guy Tea this Father's Day at the Berry Hotel. 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
6: Collingwood and the Bulldogs have locked in their sides for tonight's sudden death wildcard clash at the MCG. The Pies have recalled Isaac Quaynor and Pat Lipinski, but leaders Braden Maynard and Scott Pendlebury will miss with injury. Coach Craig McRae is confident some of the younger players can stand up.
8: Yeah, there's a level of living in what you do have instead of what you don't have. We just have to stay in that space.
6: And the Broncos have suffered their ninth straight loss at Suncorp Stadium, going down to the Storm by 26 points. That's the latest in news and sport.
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9: Currently feels like zero at the moment, Tabby.
0: Yeah, quite brisk this morning, but a mostly sunny day ahead. Mostly sunny tomorrow with a top of 22, 19 and sunny on Sunday. Monday, 21 cloud clearing.
9: Today, a max of 21 degrees. And right now at the Village Air Conditioning Weather Station, it's 2.
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0: This week, we have been on the hunt for the coolest dog name in the Riverland. We put it up to a vote yesterday, and we will be announcing the winner live on air in this half hour and hopefully speaking to the little guy.
9: But up next, the Friday wind-up. And I'm wound up because I have a $30,000 debt and I've never used what I paid for it. I'll let you know why that is up next. Magic 931.

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0: Wow, throwback.
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0: I want to join in on the merriment.
5: How cool is that? I also found one from 1922.
0: Okay.
5: It was actually Harvey Norman was around back then.
0: No way.
5: And they did a Harvey Norman ad as well.
0: We'll play that for you up next. It's Magic 931.
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1: So, Friday wind up, we're talking about old ads from 1922. I always notice they are very serious spoken, and there's always that jazzy beat in the background. Mm-hmm. I was trying to find the first ad ever, but I couldn't actually find it. I actually found one from Harvey Norman in 1922. Let's play that one, Tabby.
0: All right.
2: Heary, heary, good people of the Riverland District. 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
8: In Iceland, it's not unusual for fermented Greenland shark to be served for breakfast. With such a strong ammonia smell, it's often regarded as one of the world's most challenging foods. In the Riverland, Magic 931 serves up Zach and Tabby.
0: All week we have been searching for the coolest dog name in the Riverland. We got it down to the final five a couple of days ago, and we now have a winner, Zach.
1: Absolutely incredible. 240 people voted, but with 56% of the votes, Mr. Pants is the winner.
0: Tiny little fluffy white dog. We're so keen to talk to his human after this. Connie, Magic 931.

0: have Connie on the phone from Book Penang. Connie, tell us about Mr. Pants. He is named the coolest dog name in the Riverland. What does this mean to him?
1: I think he's going to be very excited to be able to go get a new life jacket to continue his tinny trips on the river.
2: So where's his favourite place to go when he goes in the tinny?
1: Oh, basically anywhere, but he mainly loves Wilcadine or Overland Corner.
2: So has he tried the Overland Corner schnitzel?
0: Apparently they're really good.
1: Oh, they are very good. And yes, he loves Overland Corner schnitzel.
0: How old is Mr. Pants?
1: Mr. Pants is 11.
0: Oh, and it's a very interesting name. When Zach and I saw this name, we were like, oh my God, this is amazing.
3: Yeah.
0: But he's not wearing any pants. So where did the name come from?
1: My husband, Sean, had the name. I'm not exactly sure where he got it from, but he thought he'd give our puppy a unique name. And, yeah, it's very interesting when you go down to the river or take Mr. Pants anywhere, you get young kids and they ask him his name and they laugh.
0: I bet they do.
1: And they say, oh, you could get another dog and you could call her Mrs. Pants.
0: Mr. and Mrs. Pants. Does Mr. Pants have any nicknames?
1: Sean calls him lots of different names, like Matey, Toucher.
0: But these have nothing to do with pants.
3: Yeah.
1: No, nothing to do with pants.
2: So 250 votes and Mr. Pants got 56% of them. Is he a celebrity or something? Is there a secret?
0: Yeah, what don't we know about Mr. Pants?
1: I'm not sure why you don't know about Mr. Pants, but usually everyone that comes across him really loves him and they want to take him home.
0: Yeah, okay. So he's just, he gets out and about. I guess everybody knows Mr. Pants on the tinny.
1: Yes, and also he loves regularly going shopping to places in the Riverland as well. So he's a regular at Bunnings, Garden Earthworks, lots of walks out and about.
0: Well,
2: love that.
0: Connie, we hope to meet Mr. Pants. Hopefully you can bring him in when you come and pick up his $50 voucher to spend at Hooked on Pets in Barrie because of his new title.
1: Excellent. We'll make sure he comes in so you can meet him.
3: Sounds great.
0: Thank you very much, Connie. And we are so blessed to now be, I guess, a part of Mr. Pants' life.
2: Thank you very much.
1: He will love that.
0: Magic 931, we

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2: 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Now.
13: With the latest, I'm Lucky Winnell. There's further calls from a local politician, Nicola Centofanti, to unlock government funding to assist the wine grape industry. For several months, Centifardi has been pushing the government to open the $28.4 million Rural Industry Adjustment and Development Fund to allow for concessional loans. When pushed on the matter, the government have flagged constraints around how the fund is used, which was established in the mid-1980s and hasn't been used for some time. An offer of resting vines in the form of a rebate has seen comments from wine industry personnel this week, many saying it fails to address the key issues at hand. Riverland students put their trade skills to the test yesterday with the World Skills Australia Regional Competition held TAFE St Berry. Year 11 students competed across a range of vocational disciplines, showcasing their talents in front of industry representatives and judges. Local Riverland students Ashton and Caleb took part in the metal engineering competition and say preparation was important.
4: We've been learning how to mark out with the scribes on our pieces of metal, learning how to fold, how to use the drill press, and then just recently we finished learning how to stitch well, preparing for this competition.
14: I had a little stuff up, mismarked a line, but no problem, just mark it where it's supposed to be and then cross out the old one.
13: The state finals are set to be held next month, with the nationals being held next year in Adelaide. Regional families are being encouraged to speak up on childcare access, with a new Senate inquiry set to examine the challenges facing rural and regional communities. Federal Member for Barker, Tony Paston, says childcare demand continues to outstrip available places in many country areas. Areas of interest include workforce shortages, childcare subsidy, as well as determining if current programs are fit for purpose outside the major cities. The inquiry comes as Loxton's new-look Woodley Childcare Centre nears completion and looks to open up significantly more childcare places. Looking at sport, Riverland Netball hits finals tonight. The A1 finals heads to Renmark, where Loxton play Loxton North in a qualifying semi-final. Loxton remain the favourite after claiming the last four premierships. However, were beaten by Loxton North the last time they met this season. Tonight's other semi-final sees Berry play Barmera in an elimination semi-final. Now you're up to date. I'm Lockie Whittle.
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15: Hey, I'm Brooke Seychelle. The Foreign Minister has confirmed the number of Australians missing in Nepal following the flash flooding disaster has risen. There's now 39 Aussies who remain unaccounted for, up from 35 yesterday. Penny Wong telling Nine, DFAT is urgently working to confirm their welfare.
16: So obviously our thoughts are with their families and friends who obviously this is a very distressing time. We are urgently working to ascertain their whereabouts.
15: State leaders are warning the PM that further cuts to international student numbers could slow the economy. Victoria and South Australia are leading those concerns as the government looks at reforms to bring net overseas migration down. And another reason to give those cheap illegal cigarettes a miss, a new study has found arsenic and radioactive uranium in the Chinese brand Double Happiness, which is one of the most widely sold black market products in Australia.
2: Forget high tea. 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
15: Broncos coach Michael Maguire admits his men have a lot of work to do after suffering their ninth straight defeat in front of home fans at Suncorp last night. Brisbane notched up 44 missed tackles, going down to the Storm 46-20 in the dead rubber grand final rematch. Madge says it's disappointing.
17: Obviously go back and have a real good look at it. We've got one more week where what I see in the players and how they've been through this tough period, it's real credit to them. But we've got to be better. We need to be better than what we're doing because not good enough.
15: That's the latest in news and sport.
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0: I know, 21 today, 22 tomorrow, 19 and sunny on Sunday and 21 on Monday.
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1: You can bid on a $100 Peringa voucher.
0: Nice.
1: And also a Will Estate planning package as well.
0: Good stuff. Now, to set up the bidding, you do have to go through a couple of steps. It's pretty easy. Just stick with it. And then when somebody outbids you, you actually get a notification and then you can bring it on.
1: It's like the old eBay bids back in the day.
0: Exactly right. Hey, coming up this half hour, we have a sad update on one of the duck eggs.
1: Yes, very sad.
0: But next, getting into a bit of footy chat, RFL finals this weekend, as well as who made the All-Australian AFL team. Magic 931.

0: home of the hits, Magic 931. Zach, we are entering into a hot round of footy this weekend.
1: So exciting. The RFL finals are happening this weekend. Saturday, Wakery are playing Barmra for a spot in the grand final down in Barmra. And Berry are playing Loxton on the Sunday down in Wakery. And they play the loser of the Wakery-Barmra game in Berry next week.
0: So, out of Wakery and Barmra Monash, who do you reckon is going to go straight to the grand final?
1: I have a feeling Wakery have just, they've been the team all year. They're the most defensive team I've seen in a long, long time. I think they're going to, I think it's going to be a really close game, but I think they'll get to the grand final.
0: My vote is on Barmra Monash. I reckon they're going to come through. And then Berry versus Loxton. Because I love you, Zach, I reckon Berry is going to make it.
1: I reckon they're definitely going to make it. But
0: nothing against the Tigers.
1: Stranger things have happened, you know.
0: Stranger things have happened. Well, best of luck to all of the teams who are competing. We can't wait to keep some tabs on this one.
1: And up next, the All-Australian team was announced on Tuesday. We'll let you know who made it from the Crows and the Power. And some honourable mentions as well. Magic 931.

0: the hits, Magic 931. You can also listen on the free iHeart app. It's all thanks to Harvey Norman Redmark. Might actually be time to start putting on the AC while you sleep over the weekend. Goodbye, electric blankets. Hello, portable fan. And Harvey Norman Redmark's the place to go.
1: Really looking forward to the hotter weather, no word of a lie.
0: Ugh, speak for yourself.
1: The All-Australian team was announced, Tabby, on Tuesday. Two Crows players made it. Wayne Miller in the back line and also Jordan Dawson in the centre as vice-captain as well. Absolutely incredible year he had.
0: Bit of speculation saying that he should have been the captain, but I think that Melbourne player probably deserves a bit more.
1: Max Gawn broke the record for the most All-Australians of all time. He's made 9 now.
0: Good on him.
1: Absolutely incredible. One power player made the All-Australian, but unfortunately it's going to be a former power player, Zach Butters. He's announced a couple of days ago that he will be doing his free agency and heading to Victoria.
0: Yeah, he wants to go live on the farm. He's really not happy with all the news reporters and the paps who are asking him questions. He just seems so burnt out, doesn't he?
1: Yeah, he's going to go to Melbourne. It's going to be a lot worse for him. Another honourable mention, Logan Morris. He debuted a couple of years ago. They found him, they gave him a call to debut, and he was at a Macca's.
0: What a legend.
1: And he ended up, he's not missed a game, he's played in 2 premierships, and he's scored 50 goals each year since then.
0: Mm-hmm.
1: Absolutely amazing. He made the forward line as well. So that is the All-Australian Roundup. Have a look on the AFL website for more information, Magic 931.

0: Magic 931, Zach, Father's Day next Sunday. 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
1: Of course. 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Then give us three quirky questions about yourself that only a true father legend would know.
0: Yeah, so get in quick because the entries will be closing on Wednesday, and then we're going to pick our two favourite entries, put those dads head-to-head live on air, and the winning dad is going to win a cool dad Yeti plus $100 to spend at the Renmark Club.
1: And we're also going to get our dads to do this so we can see what it sounds like.
0: Yeah, and also just kind of put our dads through their paces. 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This is
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18: Tragedy occurred yesterday, Tabby, in Crack the Quack.
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0: Sophie Norman Renmark. It's the Riverlands home of the hits. Magic 931, 25 past 7.
1: So my two ducks, Quackers and Cheese, I'm expecting they're going to be a mother and a father. And I saw an egg that was

0: In that 20-minute period Quackers was not sitting on the eggs.
1: Oh, no.
0: And that was number 7, Daisy Duck.
1: Oh, Daisy Duck, yeah. You're gone.
0: Yeah, no more Daisy Duck, unfortunately.
1: Oh, I'm devastated for Daisy.
0: Yeah, and that was Carly.
1: Carly. So,
0: yeah, I'm really sorry.
1: R.I.P. Daisy Duck.
0: Very sad. But do you want a duck joke just to lighten the mood a little bit?
1: I'm not sure if I'll be able to laugh, but I think you will. Give it a go.
0: Why did the duck go to the chiropractor?
1: Oh, I don't know if a duck egg should go to that. Tell me why.
0: To get his back quacked.
1: Whatever. Crack the quack. Hopefully no more crow casualties over the weekend. Magic 931.

0: right across the Riverland. It's Magic 931. Superstar Showdown is a go. We are honouring a bunch of legends that we lost this week, Zach.
1: That's right. I want to hear Jolene by Dolly Parton.
0: Such a beautiful song, but I want to hear Time Warp to honour Tim Curry.
1: Such a wacky song.
0: It is good. It is good. Voting is open on Instagram, Magic931. Only one song will play at the end of the show. New Sport and Weather Now.
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3: With the latest, I'm Lucky Winnell. Riverland police are appealing for help in locating a missing man last seen leaving his Renmark property. Police say Keith was last seen around 3:10 yesterday afternoon and is age 60 and has a Caucasian appearance, solid build, short grey hair and beard. He's believed to be driving a black XR6 Ford Falcon sedan and may have driven towards the New South Wales border. Police have concerns for the man's welfare. Any information can be provided to police assistance on 131 444. Berrybarmer council officials say they're a step closer to returning to their own civic

0: Centre on Wilson Street. Remediation works have been underway since June, with contractors tackling significant issues at the nearly 50-year-old building, including mould, asbestos cladding and structural defects. The project has uncovered decades of water damage from roof leaks and moisture beneath the building, requiring extensive repairs to make the site safe and fit for purpose. Some former council staff have made comments since the work commenced, saying the building may have leaked just years after its initial construction. Council is aiming to return to the office by the end of the year. And NBN is a step closer to bringing low Earth orbit satellite services to regional and remote Australians as it reveals further details ahead of a planned launch next year. 1 year on from announcing a partnership with Amazon Leo, NBN has finalised initial plans that may be available to eligible customers who rely on current SkyMaster satellite services. Chief Development Officer for Regional and Remote, Gavin Williams, says the new NBN Leo service will play a critical role in its ongoing technology mix.
1: So subject to final testing and readiness activities, eligible customers are expected to begin transitioning to NBN Leo sometime from around mid-2027, with the rollout taking place progressively across the country. We'll continue working closely with providers and communities as we move towards that launch. 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
0: 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I'm Lockie Winnell.
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4: Hey, I'm Brooke Seychelles. The Foreign Minister says the Australian government is sending additional staff to Nepal to assist with the humanitarian response in the wake of the flash flooding disaster. Penny Wong has told the ABC a second team is being sent to Nepal in the coming days.
5: We will keep looking to build as required over the coming days, but we want to get initially some people to support the Australian officers who are already on the ground working in very challenging conditions.
4: 39 Australians are currently unaccounted for. Meanwhile, the Red Cross has launched a $43 million emergency appeal to assist in the emergency response and recovery following the devastating flash floods. The Northern Territory is the latest jurisdiction to pass a bill to legalise voluntary assisted dying. The laws carry significant restrictions, with recipients requiring an end-of-life prognosis of no more than 12 months. And there won't be any services on Brisbane ferries today as the workers take industrial action over pay disputes.
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4: Tim English is back for the Doggies for tonight's clash against the Magpies after missing 2 weeks with a knee injury, while Aaron Norton will line up after overcoming his ankle issue. Teammate Buku Kamis also dismissing suggestion the wildcard clash isn't a real final.
6: Lose and you go home, but yeah, we definitely see it as a final.
4: And Sally Fitzgibbons has been knocked out of the Fiji Pro this morning, the Aussie going down to Hawaii's Carissa Moore in her second round heat. That's the latest in news and sport.
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8: No rain at all today. It looks like it's going to be a clear day.
9: It's going to be a beautiful day, mostly sunny across the Riverland. Tomorrow, mostly sunny with a top of 22, 19 and sunny on Sunday and Monday. Cloud clearing for a top of 21.
8: Today, a max of 21 degrees. And right now, at the Davilli's Air Conditioned Weather Station, it's 5.
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1: Wings for Life is happening on the Magic 931 website. A few silent auction items up for grabs. It's a $120 meats package from Berry North Meat Store. Get some beef jerky, some bum burners, some salamis. Absolutely amazing products there.
0: Christine Clifford also has a 3-hour live show, which is available for auction, and also a weekend stay at the Berry Hotel.
1: Make sure you head to the website and make your bids. It is a little bit of a process, but it's okay. Head to the link, register your details, and start bidding on your favourite items. If you're outbid, you'll be notified, so jump back in and place a higher bid. Think old school eBay.
0: We are, of course, doing this to raise money for the Riverland support group of the Royal Flying Doctor Service, such an important and amazing committee which takes place here in the Riverland, and all this money that is raised will help get more planes, service the planes that we already have, and keep it up in the air and supporting Riverland locals.
1: And we've heard a few beautiful stories over the last couple of weeks from the Royal Flying Doctor Service survivors as well.
0: Yeah.
1: So it's a really good cause.
0: Wings for Life, magic931.com.au. 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
1: Currently at 5 degrees, and thanks to Harvey Norman Renmark, your outdoor experts, you can get some robotic lawnmowers, pool cleaners, robotic pergolas, outdoor furniture, and of course barbecues and pizza ovens.
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1: 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I did the mowing yesterday and I just regret it. My back is not happy about it.
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1: We're going to do a Riverland landmark.
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1: Masterpiece Mysteries. I'm going to describe you a Riverland landmark.
0: Okay.
1: And you have to guess it. How do you feel about that?
0: I feel like I can probably do Riverland masterpieces as opposed to anything that's like French or Egyptian. I feel like I might be better at this.
1: All right. First clue. 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
0: It's the Argo Barge.
1: Incorrect.
0: Okay. Meow.
1: Was used to remove snags in the river and then used in construction and maintenance of locks and weirs.
0: It's the PS industry.
1: Oh, yes, it is.
0: I'm amazed by that.
1: It was retrieved in It retired in 1969 and it was then restored in 1990 by volunteers and now used as a paddle steamer for tourists on the Murray River. And they're doing an event on Father's Day where you're going to drive. They're going to go up to Wilkadine, and do an iconic lunch there. It's got a 4-hour cruise.
0: Yeah, so you can cruise there and back. You can just go straight to the wool shed and cruise home. But go check out PS Industries on Facebook. They are actually a Riverland masterpiece for sure.
1: And they are all volunteers as well.
0: Yeah,
1: so
0: shout out.
1: Absolutely amazing.
0: Good job with the Masterpiece Mysteries. And this also marks the end of Sala. Comes to an end this weekend. So if you haven't checked out some of the SA living artists in the Riverland, definitely check out the website, Sala website, whatever that is, and get around it because it's been great this year.
1: It's been beautiful and it's great to see all the artists around the Riverland as well.
0: Magic 931.

0: 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The final chance to get somebody's name on the standby list to the iHeart Music Festival in Vegas.
1: We've had about 30 or 40 people that have made it through the standby list. Will you be next? 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Magic 931.
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2: 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Now.
13: With the latest, I'm Lucky Winnell. There's another call for the region's grain producers and transport operators to nominate the worst grain roads. The Grain Producers SA campaign follows a similar event in 2022 when several local roads were mentioned, including at the time the Mallee and Corunda highways. GPSA Chief Executive Brad Perry said South Australia's grain industry depended on an extensive network of highways, arterial routes and local roads to transport grain machinery, inputs and workers. The data gathered through the campaign will then be used to advocate governments for targeted improvements. Regional South Australia's rental market has tightened, with new figures showing vacancy rates fell during July. Data from REA Group shows regional vacancies dropped 0.1% to 1.2% overall, bucking the broader national trend.
14: We're seeing very similar trends in the regions as we are in the capital cities. So regional vacancy rates at 1.5%. It is a bit of a change. We did see absolutely rock bottom vacancy rates during the pandemic, and they did increase a bit once lockdowns ended and people moved back to cities. But we still see a really significant shortfall in the total number of homes out there compared to the number of people looking to rent.
13: Senior economist at REA Group, Anne Flaherty, speaking there. Median rental costs have increased over recent years in the Riverland, now hovering around $440 per week on average in Renmark. Looking at sport, Riverland footy reaches the semi-final stage this weekend. Tomorrow's second semi-final sees Wakery take on Barmer Monash, with the winner earning a direct spot in this year's grand final. Barmer Monash are chasing their fourth straight grand final appearance, while the Magpies are looking to return to the deciding match for the first time since 2022. Then on Sunday, it's a do-or-die football final, with this year's big improvers Berry taking on Loxton in a knockout semi. For Berry, it's their first finals appearance after a three-year absence. Now you're up to date. I'm Lockie Whittle.
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15: Hey, I'm Brooke Seychell. The federal government will release $5 million to support recovery efforts following the devastating flash flooding in Nepal. The foreign minister confirming Australian officials are working to urgently confirm the welfare of 39 Australians missing in the region. Three humanitarian response specialists will also be sent to Nepal to help Australian staff. Meanwhile, FedEx workers are expected to walk off the job across Australia today. The Transport Workers Union says staff are protesting a lack of protections against AI and automation, arguing that their jobs aren't secure. A lucky escape for three boaties who were rescued after their boat capsized off the coast of the Queensland-New South Wales border. Emergency services winching the men to safety near Fingal yesterday. They're now recovering at the Gold Coast Hospital. And Bosnian Serb convicted war criminal Ratko Mladic has died at the age of 80. Known as the Butcher of Bosnia, Mladic rose to power as the commander of the Bosnian Serb army and was later convicted of a 1995 genocide.
12: Forget high tea. It's Guy Tea this Father's Day at the Berry Hotel. 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
15: Team lists are in for the first clash of the AFL's wildcard round tonight. The Western Bulldogs will be boosted by the return of Tim English and Aaron Norton, while Collingwood welcome back Isaac Quaynor and Pat Lipinski, but Scott Pendlebury's out with a hamstring injury. And despite last night's win over the Broncos, the Storm are unable to make the finals, but skipper Harry Grant says there's still plenty to play for this year.
16: Given our members, fans, all the players that are leaving the club, a fitting performance.
15: That's the latest in news and sport.
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1: Going to be a mostly sunny day today, Tabby.
18: It's going to be a beautiful way to end the week and head into the weekend. Tomorrow, mostly sunny with a top of 22. Ooh. 19 on Sunday, sunny. And then Monday, cloud clearing with a top of 21.
1: Today, a max of 21 degrees. And right now, at the Dwillies Air Conditioning Weather Station, it's 7.
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1: What happens in Vegas is paid for by us. 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
3: it's game over.
4: Yeah, could be you stealing it. 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Donna Kay, not the celebrity chef, but the Snoop Dogg fan from Renmark. Magic 931. How did

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0: 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We lost two legends this week, Zach.
1: Tim Curry and Dolly Parton have been lost. I want to hear Jolene.
0: And I want to hear The Time Warp. We'll get into our debates next. Magic.

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1: Two songs, but only one will play at the end of today's show. We are honouring legends. I want to hear, for Tim Curry, The Time Warp.
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1: All right, 30 seconds on the clock. I'm going to get started. Time Warp encompasses multi-genres and it appeals to pretty much everyone as long as they're fun. Rock fans, the Riverland Musical Society, and anyone who dresses up for the RFL Mad Monday. This built a community. I mean, how many movies can you say still have midnight screenings 50 years later? And finally, Frankenfurter is one of the most unforgettable characters ever put on screen. Bold, funny, outrageous, and completely fearless. Even people who haven't seen Rocky Horror know who Tim Curry is.
2: Well done.
1: Thanks.
2: 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There's no
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1: This is more of an honourable debate. You ready?
2: I am ready.
1: Let's go.
2: We lost Dolly Parton this week, and Jolene is a perfect song to remember her with. This song is Dolly pouring her heart out to a bank teller called Jolene to stay away from her, man. There are other iconic tracks such as 9 to 5, Islands in the Stream with Kenny Rogers, and a song made more famous by Whitney Houston, I Will Always Love You. But I chose Jolene because it reminds me a lot of the current number one song, Choosing Texas. It's like a modern day Jolene.
1: Getting into rebuttals up next after Taylor Swift. Here's another country song so you don't have to vote for Jolene. Magic 931.

0: 931 for Harvey Norman. Renmark can get yourself a karaoke machine from there if you hate your neighbours. Superstar Showdown rebuttals honouring legends today. Jolene by Dolly Parton going up against the cast of Rocky Horror Picture Show for the Time Warp. Listen, we love Dolly Parton, so don't take this personally.
1: All right.
0: Jolene, it broke hearts, but the Time Warp, it brings people together. The whole song of Jolene is just begging her to not take her man. Come on, it's 2026. We don't care if she takes our man. And 50 years later, we still don't know what Jolene actually did. Can we hate this woman if we don't know if she actually did the wrong thing? And look, Jolene, not exactly a party starter, whereas Time Warp actually gets people dancing.
1: All right.
0: Fair enough. Your turn. Ready?
1: Yes.
0: Go.
1: Every Mad Monday has a Dolly Parton impersonator, and this year there will be many. It's a great karaoke song, and it's easy to dance to, not like the Time Warp, which is choreographed.
0: Yeah.
1: No good. I had to do this in high school.

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Only one song will play at the end of the show. Dolly Parton's Jolene, or from the Rocky Horror Picture Show, The Time Warp. Magic931.

0: 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While we were debating, we did get a certain phone call to get someone's name on the standby list.
1: Donna, I think she called within about 8 seconds.
0: But we were too busy talking about Dolly and Tim Curry, so she's had to wait. We'll chat to her after New Sport and Weather, Magic 931.
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3: With the latest, I'm Lucky Winnell. There's renewed calls to unlock financial support for the wine grape industry, with Legislative Council member and Riverland-based Nicola Centofanti again urging the state government to allow concessional loans through the $28.4 million Rural Industry Adjustment and Development Fund. To date, the government have cited some challenges with the use of that fund, including interest rates applicable. It comes as some wine grape growers criticise a newly announced vine resting rebate scheme, saying it doesn't address the sector's core challenges. That scheme announced earlier this week provides a rebate for growers to apply a growth regulator to potentially save several input costs when not producing a crop. As the push towards vocational training continues locally, a number of local students were put to the test yesterday as part of a global challenge. The World Skills Challenge saw heats take place at Berry, with high school students showing off their vocational skills at TAFE SA. Riverland student Hamish, who's studying

0: IT, as well as completing high school, says their challenge had several elements.
1: Our teacher just told us about it and we're like, cool, we'll give it a go. Challenges that have been sent today is we're making code using AI to basically build a pizza ordering system. It's a fun little challenge.
0: Turning to sport now, and Riverland netball finals get underway tonight. The A1 finals head to Renmark, with Loxton taking on Loxton North in the qualifying semi-final. The reigning premiers remain the team to beat after claiming the past four premierships. However, Loxton North will be full of confidence after defeating the Loxton side the last time they met. Tonight's other A1 clash is an elimination final. Berry take on Barmera. The loser will see their season come to a close, while the winner will keep their premiership dreams alive and take on a preliminary final next weekend. Now you're up to date. I'm Lockie Whittle.
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4: Morning, I'm Brooke Seychell. The Foreign Minister says Aussie crews are being sent over to Nepal to assist in the rescue efforts following yesterday's deadly flooding events. The number of Australians missing in the region has risen to 39. Penny Wong telling Nine they're doing all they can to find them.
5: We are deploying more Australian officials into the region, which we'll build on over the coming days in order to try and ensure we can ascertain their whereabouts.
4: A shock study has found almost 4 in 5 Aussie teachers have seen or experienced misogyny at school, with many reporting threats, disrespect or sexualised behaviour from male students. Researchers from Monash believe that online manosphere content is fueling the problem. The Northern Territory is the latest jurisdiction to pass a bill to legalise voluntary assisted dying. The laws carry significant restrictions, with recipients requiring an end-of-life prognosis of no more than 12 months. And NASA will launch a telescope into space this Sunday. It'll help find alien planets and map the universe.
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4: The NRL's new kickoff rule is coming under fire after it was trialled in last night's dead rubber between the Storm and the Broncos at Suncorp. The change allows the team who concedes points to choose whether to kick off or receive the ball. Storm skipper Harry Grant thinks this is unnecessary.
6: I think it's part of the fabric of the game and we don't need to change it. Maybe we can have a deep, hard look at going back on a few rules if that's where we sit with it.
4: The Storm winning last night's round 26 opener 46-20. That's the latest in news and sport.
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8: Got Michael from the Bureau. How's the weekend looking, Michael?
9: Becky weekend, I reckon. Warming up slightly. Looking at 21 today for Renmark, 22 tomorrow, 19 on Sunday. And it'll be mostly sunny all the way through with just perhaps a little bit of a higher cloud around. It was cool this morning. Got down to 2.3 degrees at Renmark. And currently you're at 7.7 there, but colds around the state was Keith at 0.7 and Coonawarra had 1.6, Renmark being the third of the coolest of the stations we measure. So, yeah, a bit cool, but warming up pretty quickly. The days are actually getting longer pretty quickly too, getting about 2 minutes longer each day. I had a look at that earlier.
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10: Donna Kay has been waiting patiently on the phone for Steal My Standby.
8: 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We've made her wait the whole half an hour, though.
10: We'll talk to you up next, Donna. 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
1: How you feeling? You feeling good?
0: What could possibly go wrong?
2: Steal my standby.
3: Hello, Donna. How are you going?
4: Donna!
5: Good, thank you. Yourself?
3: Very good.
4: We had a feeling you'd call back very quickly.
5: Oh, mate, I've got people that listen to the radio all the time.
4: Donna, what are the... So did you hear us or was it one of your people?
5: Well, I only just got into the car now. Someone's like, did you hear the radio? I'm like, I've only just got into the car. Like, ring, quick!
4: Oh, well, shout out to that person.
5: I think it would have been like 3 seconds off.
4: So you say that you're a massive Snoop Dogg fan.
5: Yeah.
4: I got a couple of questions for you. Snoop Dogg.
5: Don't ask me questions.
4: No, this is an easy question.
3: Yeah, they're
4: Donna.
3: Easy questions.
4: We just want to know what era of Snoop Dogg you like. Did you like his OG stuff?
5: Definitely the OG stuff. So back when I was 18, Debs at the club.
4: Oh, yeah?
3: Did you like
5: Moon the Goat?
3: Did you like the Snoop Lion era?
5: No, that was pathetic.
4: None of this?
5: No, the better stuff.
4: Okay, all right.
3: I totally understand it.
4: Sure. All right, Donna K, you are on the standby list for Vegas. If you did win and we jetted you off there next month, what would that look like in your own life?
5: Well, I work for myself, so, you know what, I can do whatever I want.
3: Perfect. Best way to do it. Also, honourable mention, you're the quickest one that has called back, by the way.
5: Oh, good.
3: Well done.
4: You're not allowing...
5: Great reaction time.
4: Yes. Yeah, I wonder what your reflexes are like. Your doctor must love you. Well, you've given absolutely no one the chance to sweep in and steal it. That wraps up Steal My Standby.
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5: Perfect. Thank you.
4: Well done, Donna. It's Magic 931. Zach and Tabby, Steal My Standby.

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6: 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Superstar Showdown. We are going to play the winning song up next. I want to hear Time Warp to honour Tim Curry.
7: To honour the Queen of Country, I want to hear Jolene by Dolly Parton. Jolene, Jolene,
6: Jolene, Jolene. Although some people on the text line, including Cindy, saying, I think you should just play both songs as tribute.
7: I wouldn't say no to that, actually.
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1: Magic 931. We got to wrap the show up and get out of here. But for those who voted for Time Warp, 15 minutes. We're going to play it. Why not?
0: That's right. The Nonstop at 9 is going to start with the Time Warp.
1: Yeah, perfect. Great way to kick off the morning. Absolutely. You can also listen on the iHeart app if you have to get out the car and run into the office. You can just put us in your headphones. Why not?
0: Hope you have a fantastic weekend. Make sure to catch the Riverland Football League. 2 games on this weekend. Wakery versus Barmera in Barmera, and also Berry versus Loxton down in Wakery.
1: That's exactly right. And also go and check out our online silent auction for the RFDS. It's Wings for Life, raising money for the Riverland support group for the RFDS. We have to go. Have a beautiful weekend, and we'll catch up Monday.
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10: With the latest, I'm Lucky Winnell. Repairs to the Berry-Barmera Council's former office on Wilson Street has uncovered decades of water damage. Council vacated the site in 2023. Amid mould and structure concerns, with council now undertaking remediation works to return to the building. Council say the works needed cover several elements, including mould, asbestos cladding and structural defects. Currently, council occupies a leased site on Riverview Drive and are hoping staff will be back in the Wilson Street property by the end of the year. Some Riverland and Mallee locals could soon be a step closer to accessing a new low-Earth orbit satellite internet service through the NBN. For now, the Riverland has a mix of NBN technologies, with some in remote areas limited to the current SkyMuster satellite service. Chief Development Officer for Regional and Remote, Gavin Williams, the NBN, says the new NBN form of satellite technology will be critical to the future needs of rural and regional Australians.
11: So subject to final testing and readiness activities, eligible customers are expected to begin transitioning to NBN LEO sometime from around mid-2027, with the rollout taking place progressively across the country. We'll continue working closely with providers and communities as we move towards that launch. 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
10: Looking at sport, Riverland footy reaches the semi-final stage this weekend. Tomorrow's second semi-final sees Wakery take on Barmer Monash, with the winner going through to this year's grand final. The Wakery Magpies are looking to return to the grand final for the first time since 2022, while for Barmer Monash, a win tomorrow could see them in their fourth straight grand final. On Sunday, it's a knockout semi-final as Berry take on Loxton, both sides returning to the finals this year after missing the final four in season 2025. Now you're up to date. I'm Lockie Whittle.
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12: Hey, I'm Brooke Seychelle. Australia's Nepalese community has turned out in droves to show their support for those killed and still missing from the floods. Vigils and prayer services have been held at Rockdale in Sydney and at Diggers Rest in Melbourne's northwest. Keshav Cadell organised the Melbourne gathering and has told Nine there's a feeling of grief.
13: There is overwhelming sadness in Nepalese community and also the whole society. I think the way news has been coming through, and then everybody is shocked.
12: The number of missing Aussies has grown to 39. Meanwhile, a growing split is emerging between the states over migration, with Victoria and South Australia arguing that international students are vital for jobs and growth. However, the New South Wales Premier says record migration has put a major strain on housing. And a new report indicates women are increasingly being hospitalised for endometriosis more than any other reason. But it's believed to be a good thing. The increase is likely due to the growing awareness of the condition.
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12: The Bulldogs are rolling the dice with Tim English in tonight's blockbuster AFL wildcard final against Collingwood at the MCG. The star ruckman was originally ruled out for the rest of the season after injuring his knee 3 weeks ago, but has made a remarkable recovery to be named in the Doggies team. Coach Luke Beveridge admits he will have limited game time.
14: Oh, well, he's had a little bit of time off, so you'd have to say it'll be a fraction compromise. We'll work through his game time with him. You know, hopefully he can play at least, you know, 70% of the game.
12: That's the latest in news and sport.
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1: A beautiful day ahead for the Riverlands, mostly sunny again tomorrow with a top of 22, 19 on Sunday, sun fully out, and then Monday, 21, chance of morning fog, but a sunny afternoon. Today, a top of 21 degrees, and right now at the Davilles Air Conditioning Weather Station, it's 11.
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